0: Hi, I'm Phoebe Humphrey. Mortgage holders are bracing for a fourth interest rate hike this year. The Reserve Bank is widely expected to increase the cash rate to 4.6% tomorrow, its highest level in 15 years. Finance Minister Katie Gallagher telling the ABC the federal government is providing cost of living relief.
1: We know that people are doing it really tough right now. There's a global inflation challenge we've seen across other advanced economies. Interest rates go up in the last month or so. The war in the Middle East could not end soon enough.
0: It comes as the Treasurer will today unveil a $6 billion federal budget boost. New stats shine a light on the state of our housing crisis, with almost three quarters of Aussies believing the divide between those who can afford to buy a home and those who can't is growing. 39% have given up on the dream of home ownership altogether. The News Corp research found millennials and Gen Zs are the age groups most likely to feel they'll never be able to buy. Donald Trump has called arrests at a US airbase in England fantastic. Five men have been arrested on suspicion of explosives, forcing the evacuation of dozens of homes in the Cotswolds. The US president says the men were known to authorities.
2: The arrest in the UK was fantastic. Working with Britain, it was an amazing job. We had them under investigation. They were looking to do big damage to our port.
0: And the emblem for the Brisbane 2032 Olympic and Paralympic Games will be unveiled in parts this week, with the first piece being revealed tomorrow in Cairns.
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0: 4CC Sport. In sport, the AFL Premiership Trophy has touched down in Brisbane for a third time after Saturday's grand final win. On Nine, Lions coach Chris Fagan admits it's exciting to see how much the club has grown since he stepped into the top job 10 years ago.
4: My first year, there'd be lucky to get 10,000 people at the Gabba. Now it's 35, 40,000 people. Our membership was about 20,000. Now it's nearly 90,000.
0: And a wild night in Newcastle with Knights fans celebrating the club getting into its first NRL grand final in 25 years after downing Penrith 22-14.
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0: on your Feel Good Work Day. This is Paul Campy and Marnie's Got a Mud. Ella.
1: Ella Langley. Oh, my gosh, this lady. I mean, we love her.
0: Yeah.
1: And we love her music, and we'll get into that in a minute. But she's gone viral after bluntly rejecting a TikTok influencer named Tiki, who shouted out across a parking lot fence asking her on a date after a concert in Knoxville, Tennessee. And he says, how many likes to take you on a date? Have a listen. Here he goes.
2: Ella, how many likes to take you on a date?
0: Oh. Well, it's very, very faint. You can just hear her. Hang on, I'll boost the level for you. Here's what she said. Not enough in the world.
1: Before shaking her head and looking away. Wow. So despite the rejection, Tiki took it in his stride, telling his viewers, you miss 100% of the shots you don't take. Anyway, the video sparked debate online, with some fans saying Ella's response was unnecessarily harsh and that she could have declined him in a more politely way.
0: Yeah.
1: How do you Not enough in the world. Look, others said, look, you know, she's a celebrity and that, you know, they're constantly being approached by strangers and that she had every right to set her boundaries. Was she boundary setting? I guess it was just her response. If you know Ella, if you watch, it's kind of her style, you know, that would be something she would say. She also explained in the comments that her response was intended as dark humor. As
0: I do have his response too.
2: Ella, how many likes to take you on a date?
3: Oh. You miss 100% of the shots you don't take.
1: That's there right. You know, she could have said yes. He doesn't know.
0: No.
1: Anyway, no.
0: He tried. He failed.
1: I must say, too, speaking of Ella, her song, Choosing Texas, last week, she's this is Texas, massive. I can tell by the way
0: he's still stepping around the room. We were singing this all day yesterday. My daughter signed with Texas A&M. She's chosen Texas.
1: Too. We're all choosing Texas.
0: Go and play tennis there.
1: That's amazing. Okay, this song.
0: Yeah, we love it too.
1: That surpassed, get this, Mariah Carey's All I Want for Christmas 32-year record for most weeks at number one on the Billboard charts.
0: That's incredible.
1: The Lions even had a crack at singing it too over the weekend. Everyone was singing it over the weekend. So it is the song of the moment, and so is Ella at the moment. You'll see her absolutely everywhere. Now, speaking of the Lions in the grand final.
0: Yeah.
1: Kylie. Let's talk about, because we've been talking about the footy and how amazing it was in the game, of course, but we haven't yet mentioned Kylie and how great she was. There was a lot of speculation. Some people said, oh, was she good? I thought she was fantastic.
0: Well, some people said, you know, there's always going to be the haters, isn't there?
1: Yes. Yeah. But anyway, she was amazing. I thought so too. Returned to Melbourne, and I just wanted to talk very quickly about her outfits. A series of custom Dolce & Gabbana outfits designed specifically for her performance, and they featured subtle football inspired details. You probably noticed that with lots of lace-up designs, modelling the football and all of that kind of stuff. Anyway, the performance finished with Kylie suspended above the MCG, which I thought was fantastic.
0: Yeah.
1: And have a listen here. There's a little bit of Kylie for you.
0: I'm home.
1: Yeah.

0: Oh, the crowd right into it.
1: I thought she was fantastic. And the standout look was a gold theme outfit complete with matching microphone and knee-high boots, which was a local designer too. So that's doing the rounds on TikTok. She was just delighted that Kylie picked her stuff. So anyway, that's your latest mum.
2: It's a well-known fact here at 4CC that Hammo can be known to stretch the truth. 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

0: On your Feel Good Workday, this is Paul Campion. The Eagles Hotel California coming up. Fine Young Cannibals. And Seal's Batman theme. Batman Forever, Val Kilmer. 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
1: We're at the back end of the NRL season. It won't be long until we're saying goodbye to another year of NRL and saying goodbye to our favourite segment with Hammo and Macca.
2: Bye-bye, Barry. Barry, goodbye.
3: You shot that.
2: I thought that was a good rhyme, that one.
1: But there's a little more of that to come. 4CC's footy tipping competition with a jackpot spend to win at the Baroran Hotel. Well, it jackpots sometimes.
4: Listener this week will be tipping against me. If they don't win, it'll jackpot. Yours don't jackpot much, do they?
2: What are you trying to say, Hammo?
1: Nominate now on our Facebook page and take on Macca and Hammo in the 4CC footy tipping competition. Yeah! Hurry, there's not much time left. Thanks to the number one pub in Baroran, the Baroran Hotel on 4CC.
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10: Hi, I'm Phoebe Humphrey. The federal government will today unveil a $6 billion budget improvement. Treasurer Jim Chalmers will announce the boost while revealing the final budget outcome for 2025-26. Finance Minister Katie Gallagher telling the ABC it shows how much the federal government has been doing.
11: Whether it's been savings, paying down debt, all of that in the last few years to make sure that the budget's in as good a shape as possible. You know, we've been very mindful of the role that we play across the economy.
10: It comes just a day ahead of the Reserve Bank handing down its latest rates decision, which is widely tipped to increase to 4.6%. More than a third of Australians have given up the idea of owning their own home. That's according to new research by News Corp, shining a startling light on our housing crisis. But the research suggests Gen Z had slightly brighter hopes than millennials, with 47% of 30 to 45-year-olds stating they've resigned to never entering the housing market. A farmer is believed to have foiled a suspected terror plot in the UK. The woman calling police after finding three vans abandoned in the middle of the road and spotting a group of masked men heading to a nearby RAF base, which is used by the US military. Five men were arrested on suspicion of explosives. And the Pharmacy Guild of Australia is calling for a price freeze on the 80th anniversary of the PBS. It wants the federal government to keep the cost of medications at $25 until 2030, in line with the price for concession card holders, which is $7.70.
1: Allied Moving Services. the careful movers. Relax while they carry the load. Your sport now.
10: In sport, Newcastle's Phoenix Crossland has been referred straight to the NRL judiciary after a hip drop tackle that saw Panther Nathan Cleary taken to hospital. The Penrith star broke his ankle in the club's 22-14 loss against the Knights last night. To AFL, the Lions are celebrating Mad Monday in Brisbane today after claiming their premiership three-peat, and Mike Baird has resigned as the chair of Cricket Australia. It comes amid the Big Bash League sale fallout. Former Test batsman David Boone will take over in the interim. That's the latest news and sport.
1: Allied Moving Services, the careful movers. Relax while they carry the load. 4CC, your weather now. Better music sounds like this.

0: just amazing, Marnie. And then this happened.
1: The winner of The Voice 2026 is... Young Villa!
0: He joins us, the winner, the man. How are you?
1: Congratulations.
2: Hi, mate, I'm good. How are you, mate?
0: Oh, mate, what a night for you, huh? Like winning the grand final.
1: Yeah.
0: Which you did.
1: How awesome, mate. Just absolutely wonderful, wonderful. So, you know, I think one of the things you said, I'm doing it for my people. So, mate, your whole family and everyone must be so proud.
2: Oh, they're over the moon, you know. I just can't believe it. I just feel so grateful and so blessed. You know, this win isn't just about me. It's about my community. It's about everybody back home here. And we did a watch party last night and I celebrated it with all my people, you know. So I'm just over the moon. I just feel so blessed to be able to speak for my people and lead them the right way.
0: Oh, good
1: awesome,
0: on you, mate.
1: So yeah. Good.
0: So Mel C, obviously you're on her team. What was all that like?
2: Oh, brother, that was crazy, man. Like, that's Melanie C. I just couldn't get over the fact that I'm a black boy from Darwin and I'm with Mel C. Like, it was the whole experience was wild, but just to connect with her on a deeper level, you know, off the cameras, hearing her story. She's a star herself, so... It was just amazing. I just feel so grateful.
1: Well, she loved it because she was in tears too, mate. So absolutely fabulous. What happens now? So what's next for you?
2: Well, it's just going to be EPs dropping now. I'm going to drop some music, put some songs out, and just keep leading my people the right way.
0: Yeah.
1: Fantastic.
0: And so are you heading back up to the Northern Territory? What's the go?
2: Yeah, well, I'm here now, brother.
0: Oh, right.
2: I did a big watch party here in my hometown. This is the only place I needed to be to watch it.
0: Oh, well, that's
1: that would have
0: fabulous.
1: Been absolutely a hoot to be a part of. That would have been a party for sure.
2: Good.
0: Well, congratulations from all of us, mate.
1: Well done.
0: You thoroughly deserved. You were just amazing through the whole process.
2: Thank
0: I mean,
2: you.
0: And you had some talent beside you. It was a tough competition this time around, wasn't it?
2: I'm just so shocked, and you know it's hard because it's a competition at the end of the day. But you build these relationships while you're in the competition, and it's a bit hard when you knock people out, you know. But this is the game. This is the reality of it, and I'm just so grateful for this moment.
0: Yeah, and you won $100,000, which is pretty awesome too. Yeah.
2: Yeah, mate.
1: That's it. I know. And recordings and all of that. And as you said, so off you go. We'll look out for you, mate, and can't wait to hear your work.
2: Thank you, guys. Thank you so much.
0: Our pleasure. And thank you so much to 7 Media. 7 and 7 Plus. It's just awesome. So thank you so much, Young Miller.
2: Thank you. Thank you for having me, guys.
0: That's The Voice 2026, Marnie.
1: Done.
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5: How dare you?
4: Well, it's Katie and Tully. 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
5: How dare you?
4: What do you mean? 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
5: I'm not terrible.
4: 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You're not terrible. Now, you're only a couple of weeks off school holidays, aren't you?
6: Yes, but we've got today off.
4: How did you get Friday off?
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4: What a couple of lazy. Anyway.
5: Oh, there you again.
4: Sally.
5: And get me to the third house, dare you? 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
3: Hammo for breakfast, thanks to Reef City Motors. 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
10: Victim numbers are down. 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
1: Biloela Windscreens, Moura, Monto and Barillaba. They'll come to you. National news now.
11: Hi, I'm Phoebe Humphrey. The Treasurer is set to announce a $6 billion budget boost today as he faces pressure to curb inflation. It comes as the Reserve Bank is widely expected to hike interest rates to a 15-year high tomorrow. Jim Chalmers is tipped to reveal the final budget figures, revealing the underlying deficit is around $6 billion lower than initially forecast. Meantime, Barnaby Joyce claims Labor is driving Australia's economy into the dirt ahead of the rates decision. The One Nation MP telling Seven the federal government needs to rein in spending.
12: Our inflation rate is the highest of the developed countries. People are definitively poorer than they were a decade ago when you look at the GDP per person rather than this trick of just trying to stack it up with people from overseas.
11: The Greens want the heads of OpenAI and Anthropic to answer questions. They've been requested to appear before a Senate inquiry on artificial intelligence and data centres. It follows the rogue AI agent that hacked Medicare in June with concerns about public data and security. Australia's underworld is becoming harder to police as it moves online, according to the country's top crime agency. The Criminal Intelligence Commission says crooks at the top of the chain are using encrypted platforms to hire offenders to carry out their dirty work. The crime is service model dubbed Crime Tasker has been widely used in Melbourne's tobacco wars. And Madonna has performed at the MTV Video Music Awards for the first time in 23 years. The Queen of Pop also leads the pack when it comes to nominations with 13.
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11: In sport, Phoenix Crosslands Grand Final dreams now hang in the balance of the NRL judiciary. Tomorrow night, the Newcastle hooker has been referred straight to the judiciary after being sent off for a hip drop tackle that left Panthers halfback Nathan Cleary with a broken ankle. The Knights are through to their first Grand Final in 25 years. And celebrations for the Triple Premiership Lions move into Mad Monday territory today. Coach Chris Fagan has told Seven today's festivities are just for the players.
13: I think they've got some hotel organised. I think I might go over for an hour or two and then disappear.
11: That's the latest news and sport.
1: Weather the tough times. 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

0: on your Feel Good Work Day. This is Paul Campy, and it was absolutely epic. Three-peat of the Lions. They're celebrating. Oh, look, he's got his hands up, right up the front there, Mark. Oh, I can see him in the background with Chris Fagan being carried around on shoulders, dancing to Tricky. He joins us now, the one and only number one ticket holder, Professor Paul Griffin. Good
1: Hello,
0: morning,
1: mate.
0: Paul.
1: How are you?
2: Oh, good morning. Thanks for having me. My voice is working again. It was a bit croaky there for a little while, but...
1: Mate, you must have been just beside yourself.
0: Absolutely.
1: What a phenomenal game. Like, insane.
2: Oh, you're not wrong. I think, obviously we were all still saying believe with a few minutes to go, but I think most people in the back of their minds thought it was done. And then, to kick those four goals in a few minutes, Lee Matthews old, a goal a minute thing, certainly held true. And, the crowd was just going mental. I mean, obviously to win three in a row was incredible, but to win that game like that, just amazing.
1: I've seen people put the highlight of the last 2 minutes of that game up a few times, and I've watched it myself and gone, the sheer skill of the lads to pull that off is, like, unbelievable. Like, you look at it and go, you just wouldn't see that again. Like, it was phenomenal.
0: Wow.
2: Oh, exactly right. And I think, so many other teams would potentially go into their shell and just concede from there, but... the Lions are obviously focused on winning close games. It's been a big thing that a few years ago they couldn't do, and they had, good plans that they enacted. They got those clearances and, obviously kicked accurately and just everything fell into place. So, the combination of years of hard work, but to get to another three in a row now to make us the team that's won more premierships in the AFL era than anyone else, just amazing. Hard to believe it's true. Yeah.
0: Well, that's right, Marty. And look, you got a feel for the Dockers. 5 minutes to go, and they're yelling out Wharfies. Everyone's a Wharfie and having a great time, thinking they've won it. Their coach just looked distraught.
1: Oh, yes,
0: didn't
1: and
0: he?
1: Even the fans in they just shot around, and people were in tears. They were like, "No," because they thought, "Done.
0: How did this
1: happen? We're done. Like, this is just." It would have been such emotion on both sides. Mm. Like,
0: you would have just been giving them the bird, wouldn't you?
1: There was people doing that. We saw that.
2: Oh, look, they were shattered. I mean, they were the best team, all year, losing four games like that, and obviously they probably did think they had it won, and that Wharfie time thing. It's 4 minutes and 18 seconds to go, obviously completely backfired for them. But how smart by the Lions to play that, in the week leading up to the game as a bit of a trigger for our boys to lift as well. Mm. So it had the exact opposite effect. And, who knows, maybe Wharfie time's no longer a thing. Yeah. But, for our guys to use that as a trigger to respond and kick those four goals like that, what a stroke of genius, to be honest.
0: Oh, mate, it was almost better than last week. I didn't think they'd top last week's game, but that was just what an incredible
1: amazing.
0: End to the season. And look, how long is the party going on? Are you out for a few more days with the boys, or what's going on? I'm sure you were on the bus singing Choosing Texas there. Marnie and I pointed you out.
2: Yeah. Oh, didn't make it on that bus, but you were at the function with them afterwards, and so great to celebrate all the hard work the whole team's put in over a number of years, to be honest. And we've got a few functions this week as well, so it's not stopping anytime soon, that's for sure.
0: Oh, I bet it isn't, mate. Well, call us next year when you're over and done with. Okay.
1: Seems to be a regular thing, mate. We keep
0: That's right.
1: I love it.
0: Dr. Paul Griffin, always
1: an
0: absolute pleasure. Congratulations. Go the Lions, huh?
2: Oh, exactly. How good.
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1: Before you get started on your day, you know, going to work, taking the kids to school, dropping into the Bendigo Bank, we retrace our steps with On This Day. 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
9: Victim numbers are down 9.6%, but most serious crimes are committed by repeat offenders, often while they're on bail. To break this cycle, the new Queensland Government is expanding adult crime, adult time, by introducing automatic jail for offenders who commit a serious crime while on bail. Alongside more police and more early intervention and rehabilitation, it's part of our plan to keep making Queensland safer. To have your say on the proposed new laws, search Breach Bail, Go to Jail. Authorised by the Queensland Government, Brisbane.
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11: National News now.
12: Hello, I'm Monique Crichton. Well, Labor insists it's making progress when it comes to the budget. Treasurer Jim Chalmers has unveiled a $6 billion improvement to the final budget outcome for 2025-26, but he admits the job's not done.
13: We've managed the budget much more responsibly than our predecessors. That's not to say that the job is finished, of course. From budget to budget, it requires ongoing vigilance and diligence. And that's what people have been getting from us, and you can expect that to continue.
12: The figures have been revealed as the Reserve Bank Board meets to consider what's next for interest rates. It's widely expected borrowers will face a fourth rate hike tomorrow. At least 27 people have been killed in two mass shootings in South Africa. Police have launched a manhunt following the separate shootings in Cape Town and Johannesburg. Dozens more have been injured. New research has found Aussies place a high value on friendships, but life gets in the way of maintaining them. A survey finding 37% cancel plans because they're tired. A quarter say they need time alone. One in five don't go out because of the cost. And Madonna has taken home the award for Best Artist at the VMAs.
14: I spent the last year and a half finding myself, believing in myself, and really making the music that I wanted to make.
12: The 13-time nominee also performed to open the show in LA.
2: A man's toy shop,
3: 450 gram grease cartridge from $10.
15: 4CC. Your sport now.
12: In sport, Phoenix Crossland will front the NRL judiciary tomorrow night after being directly referred for a nasty hip drop tackle that broke Panthers star Nathan Cleary's ankle. The Newcastle player will have to argue his case if he's any chance of making the grand final against the Roosters. Meantime, it's Mad Monday for the AFL grand final winning Lions in Brisbane, and the final one-day cricket match between Australia and South Africa will be a dead rubber, the home side taking a 2-0 series lead over the visitors after a 32-run victory in Johannesburg. That's the latest in news and sport.
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16: Just a real slight chance of a late shower for the Banana Shire today. Again tomorrow, but less likely tomorrow. Top 27 degrees, getting down to 11 in the Banana Shire tomorrow morning. A sunny one Wednesday, 29, and warmer on Thursday, a sunny top of 30. Coming back to the coast here in Gladie, a sunny afternoon. Slight chance of a shower for us tomorrow after getting down to 18 overnight. Top 25, Wednesday's looking sunny and 25, and a mostly sunny 26 for Gladstone on Thursday. Here on 4CC, Hammo's back tomorrow morning after 7 o'clock. 4CC, Harvey Norman Gladstone, $1,000 Minute.
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0: That's the BJ's here on the Feel Good Workday. Just having a gas bag with John, who's been listening to us on the iHeart app. And you said you're away for the weekend. What'd you get up to?
1: We had a good weekend up at Ewan Races.
0: How good. My mate Danielle's little daughter, Layla, took out for the juniors, for the girls, took out Fashions on the Field. Looked amazing. And her grandmother made her dress and her gloves and the whole outfit. It was incredible. Looked exciting. Looked like a great weekend.
1: Yeah, we got my partner and I, Raylene and I, got best dressed runner-up.
0: Congratulations. That's fantastic.
1: And she won the 10 grand in the art union.
0: Oh, what a weekend.
1: So that pays for all our holidays next year.
0: Fantastic. Well, congratulations and what a great weekend. And
1: okay, see ya.
0: Good on you, John. Thanks so much for the call. I love those country races, those meets. They're just becoming more and more popular, aren't they? I didn't get a chance. Some of us have to do a bit of work over the weekends and I had to be home to watch my Mighty Knights win against Penrith yesterday. Bring on the Chooks. In the next few minutes, I'm going to give you a British pop group, actually. They bonded over the fact that they love Thin Lizzy and Blue Oyster Cult as kids, as teenagers. Their first foray into music was in a band called Graduate. They eventually changed the name to Tears for Fears. And they're next.
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0: Day. That, of course, was Men at Work. Karina with you. A very happy Knights fan, and I got a great message from Graham saying that he's ready for the weekend. He's a massive Knights fan as well. He's getting ready by plucking chickens. Me too, Graham. What a game it is going to be. Wasn't it an incredible game if you watched it yesterday? If you're not into the footy, I apologise, but I will be making chicken jokes throughout the rest of the week until grand final on Sunday. Oh, a Queen song that sums up everything for me at the moment in the next few minutes here on the Feel Good Workday.
1: 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And after you've got the best advice, head into The Complete Angler, Gladstone Harbour. 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

0: It's always a feel-good work day, but for us Knights fans, it's feeling even better. And I tell you what, I know I'm banging on about the Knights, but what a fantastic win for the Lions in the AFL Grand Final behind those Frio fans. I physically could see their hearts break as the Lions came back with only minutes to go. That was just, even if you're not a sporting fan, to watch even my Knights game yesterday, to see the heart and soul that all those players put into the games, just incredible to see. After two, it's our two-ups. I've got my favourite band. I've snuck them in there. Now I know. Roxette. It must have been love, but it's over now. Plenty of great two-ups I've got in hand after 2 o'clock in the newsroom next year on the Feel Good Workday.
1: It's a well-known fact here at 4CC that Hammo can be known to stretch the truth. 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
9: Hello, I'm Monique Crichton. The Federal Treasurer has verified the budget deficit is $6 billion lower than the forecast figure back in May. Lower spending than expected on areas such as the pharmaceutical benefits scheme and childcare have contributed to the result. Jim Chalmers running through some of the numbers this afternoon.
10: It now means that the aggregate improvement to the budget in our time in office is $230 billion better when it comes to the underlying cash balance. And there is $197 billion less debt.
9: Government spending has been under the spotlight ahead of the Reserve Bank Board's latest meeting on interest rates. A new warning from the country's top crime agency that Australia's underworld is moving online, becoming harder to police. Being dubbed Crime Tasker, the Criminal Intelligence Commission says crims are using encrypted platforms to hire young players to carry out their dirty work. The crime as service model, largely used in Melbourne's tobacco and bar wars, now spreading to become the new norm, according to the agency's annual report. A measles outbreak in South Australia continues to spread. A takeaway shop in Adelaide's foothills has been added to the list of potential exposure sites after another case was confirmed, taking the total number of cases to 9. And Breaking Bad has been labelled the best TV show this century. The New York Times compiled the top 100 TV series since the year 2000, with The Wire and Mad Men rounding out the top three.
1: Rubber up for safety. 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
9: In sport, an 11-man Wallaby side has defeated South Africa by 4 points in Perth. It comes a year out from a home Rugby World Cup. Kim Birrell has won her first WTA crown in Seoul, but it's come at the expense of fellow Aussie Mayor Joint. While Birrell has lost the title of Australia's top-ranked women's player after Talia Gibson finished runner-up in Singapore. And David Boone is taking over as chair of Cricket Australia, with Mike Baird stepping down in the wake of the Big Bash League sale fallout. That's the latest in news and sport.
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0: Just a real slight chance of a late shower for the Banana Shire today. Again tomorrow, but less likely tomorrow. Top 27 degrees, getting down to 11 in the Banana Shire tomorrow morning. A sunny one Wednesday, 29, and warmer on Thursday, a sunny top of 30. Coming back to the coast here in Gladney, a sunny afternoon. Slight chance of a shower for us tomorrow after getting down to 18 overnight. Top 25. Wednesday's looking sunny and 25, and a mostly sunny 26 for Gladstone on Thursday. Here on 4CC, Hamo's back tomorrow morning after 7 o'clock. 4CC, Harvey Norman Gladstone, $1,000 myth.
1: Just letting you know, over the next hour, you'll be hearing double, double, double, double. But that's okay. It's 4CC's two ups at two, thanks to the Hearing Centre Gladstone. 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

We are repeating ourselves. Repeating ourselves with 4CCs, 2UPS at 2. If you ever need people to repeat themselves, call the Hearing Centre Gladstone. In the meantime, another double play on Central Queensland's 4CC.

0: couldn't wait to play that two up for you this afternoon. The legend that is Johnny Farnham. Of course, Every Time You Cry, together with Human Nature. So many superstars coming out for his one-off benefit concert. And so many of those superstars are still posting on their social media all about it, including Jessica Mowboy early this morning. Threw up on her Instagram, still replaying this moment. Truly unforgettable night. Jimmy Barnes on Facebook only a few days ago was talking about the first time he sang When Something Is Wrong With My Baby with Johnny Farnham. So many people love him, and I am one of those. I loved playing that two up for you. Robert Palmer, we're going to line him up next.
1: We're at the back end of the NRL season. It won't be long until we're saying goodbye to another year of NRL and saying goodbye to our favourite segment with Hammo and Macca.
2: Bye-bye, Barry. Barry, goodbye.
3: You shot that.
2: I thought that's a good rhyme, that one.
1: But there's a little more of that to come. 4CC's footy tipping competition with a jackpot spend to win at the Baroran Hotel. Well, big jackpot sometimes.
4: Listener this week will be tipping against me. They don't win, it'll jackpot. Yours don't jackpot much, do they?
2: What are you trying to say, Hammo?
1: Yeah. Nominate now on our Facebook page and take on Macca and Hammo in the 4CC footy tipping competition. Yeah! Hurry, there's not much time left. Thanks to the number one pub in Baroran, the Baroran Hotel on 4CC.
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11: Yes, you are hearing double. Double. That's okay. It's 4CC's two ups at two. Thanks to the Hearing Centre Gladstone on Central Queensland's 4CC.

0: said, it is our two ups this afternoon here on the Feel Good Work Day. Just chatting with Rob, who listens in Townsville on the iHeart app. I love the iHeart app because it means we can go everywhere with the Feel Good Work Day. Mate, you're loving the two ups. Played your favourite Robert Palmer a minute ago. That's great. I've got to ask about the weekend because it was a very busy one in Townsville. Did you get up to much?
1: Pretty good. Went to the soccer on Friday night. Had to work Saturday and Saturday night, but I slept most of the day and watched the footy yesterday afternoon.
0: Oh.
1: I couldn't be happier that David Cleary broke his ankle.
0: Oh, that's harsh. That is harsh.
1: I don't care for penalties
0: either. Okay, fair enough. And what about the Socceroos? Oh, my God. No one would have guessed that we would have had them a one zip right to the dying seconds.
1: Unfortunate to let that goal in right at the death.
0: Amazing that you were able to be there, though, mate. How fantastic to get such a big international game here in Queensland and regional Queensland as well. Oh, honestly, I think the Socceroos were paying something like $8 to beat Brazil, and it was around $5 for the draw. Gamble responsibly. I didn't put any money on it, but goodness me, there was so much sporting action. If you're a big sports lover like me, it was a great weekend. If you're not, probably wasn't a great weekend. Let's get stuck into more two ups. We'll do that next year on the Feel Good Work Day.
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3: 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I'm the Sarge in charge. 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
2: No, we didn't say brew ups at brew. It's 4CC's two ups at two. If you heard anything else, call the Hearing Centre Gladstone. In the meantime, here's another brew up. I mean, two up at two on Central Queensland's 4CC.

no, no. We didn't say few upset few. It's four double C's, two upset two. If you heard anything else, call the Hearing Centre Gladstone. In the meantime, here's another few up. I mean, two up at two on Central Queensland's four double C. Yo!

0: And that's a wrap for our Monday 2-Ups here on the Feel Good Work Day. And I'm so sorry if you don't like sport, because that's all I've been talking about, haven't I? But I do want to say this. The men's Broncos team have had a season to forget. After winning the grand final and having the premiership last year, they've had an absolute shocker. Unlike the NRLW Broncos, into their fifth grand final after toppling the Titans, who've been absolutely spectacular this season as well. They will be taking on the Chooks, the Roosters, our Broncos NRLW on grand final day, and they'll have my support, as will my Knights with the NRL Chookies. That's for sure. After three, you too. And Kelly Clarkson. The original winner of American Idol. She is a superstar. I've got her and plenty more great music after 3 o'clock in the newsroom next year on the Feel Good Work Day.
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9: Harvey Norman Bedding Gladstone. The way to get the best night's sleep. 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
10: Hello, I'm Monique Crichton. Well, the PM has faced the cameras in Tasmania, where he's been questioned about a lot of local issues, including the Devils AFL side. But Anthony Albanese couldn't escape being quizzed about the potential for another interest rate rise tomorrow.
11: That, look, global inflation is an issue. And we know that that's the case. We know some people are doing it tough. And that's why we're taking action. to provide cost of living support.
10: The Reserve Bank Board is currently meeting to determine its next announcement. Queenslanders would prefer Pauline Hanson as Prime Minister, according to the latest news poll. The One Nation leader is preferred PM for 52% of local voters, compared to Anthony Albanese's 48%. Five men have been arrested in the UK over a suspected bomb plot targeting an Air Force base. The site in southwest England has been used by American forces to launch attacks against Iran. A public holiday has been declared in Bangkok, where a flood emergency is unfolding. 300 millimetres of rain has fallen in just over 48 hours. Food deliveries are becoming an issue. And Dolly Parton has been honoured at the MTV Video Music Awards. Country singer Kacey Musgraves paying tribute to the music legend who died last month at the age of 80.
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10: 4CC Sport. In sport, it's a nervous wait for Phoenix Crossland ahead of Sunday's NRL Grand Final. The Knights hooker will learn his fate at the NRL Judiciary tomorrow night after a hip drop tackle that saw Panther star Nathan Cleary cop a horror compound fracture. Newcastle coach Justin Holbrook hoping for the best.
12: He was disappointed, so try and get him upbeat. Obviously, it helps that we won a lot. He's been so great for us every week this year.
10: And the Dockers captain Alex Pearce is likely to find out today if he'll need surgery on his Achilles. That's the latest in news and sport.
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0: Just a real slight chance of a late shower for the Banana Shire today. Again tomorrow, but less likely tomorrow. Top 27 degrees, getting down to 11 in the Banana Shire tomorrow morning. A sunny one Wednesday, 29, and warmer on Thursday, a sunny top of 30. Coming back to the coast here in Gladney, a sunny afternoon. Slight chance of a shower for us tomorrow after getting down to 18 overnight. Top 25. Wednesday's looking sunny and 25, and a mostly sunny 26 for Gladstone on Thursday. Here on 4CC, Hamo's back tomorrow morning after 7 o'clock. 4CC, Harvey Norman Gladstone, $1,000 Mint.
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0: Oh, Hammo. What has he done? You're on 4CC. You can catch us on 927 Gladstone, 1584 Rocky, 666 Biller Wheeler, 98.3 for Magnus Water online. And then there's the iHeart app as well. Do you remember this? Or did you even hear this last week? Very funny. Who is going to take on Chooks fans? Well, Hammo, he's jumped on the Finns bandwagon. And from Battery World, Croc had a chat with Hammo, as did Carlo from Leading Edge Gladstone Hi-Fi. You'll see both of those businesses. They've got the Chooks flags out the front, corner of Tank and Auckland Street. Big Roosters fans. And Hammo said, oh, if the Roosters beat my Finns, I'll come and do a video in a Roosters shirt. I cannot wait for this video. But Croc rang this morning just to remind Hammo about the bet.
1: Egg on my face, mate, is all I can say, really.
2: That's it. You got it.
1: Not just me, but also Macca. And you were tipping against Macca for the footy tipping, so you picked up $100 to spend at the Baroran Hotel. You realise that?
2: How good is that, eh?
1: Yeah. Oh, you and I had a side bet, didn't we?
2: Yeah, mate, I just got to remind you about that, the little side bet we had where you said you were going to...
0: Roosters beat my Finns, I'll come and do a video in a Roosters shirt.

0: appropriate Roosters uniform.
1: Can I wear Newcastle?
0: Good try. Great game, though, eh? They showed some heart there yesterday, mate.
1: Oh, wasn't that? I think that was the best game of the season in the NRL.
0: Oh, crack of a game, yeah. Be down a man and then, you know, sort of a disaster for poor old Cleary, of course. But, you know, yeah. but mate, to be down a man like that and you know, go ahead and beat them, you know, they're just incredible.
2: Yeah, Croc. My Mighty Knights are coming for you, Chooks. Hammo, you've got to go and do that video. Meanwhile, I'm just going to sit back here and get practicing for the weekend. Yep. Plucking chickens as we speak. Good luck, Hammo. He's back tomorrow morning from 5. It's David Bowie now.

0: What a musician. So many hits with the Fab Four and his solo career as well, John Lennon, here on the Feel Good Workday. G'day, Jack. How are you?
1: Hey, KB. Listen, tell me something.
0: Yes.
1: There's a vicious rumour circulating around that you're a very happy camper.
0: Unlike some rumours, that one's actually true, Jack.
1: Right-o. They're bloody good on them, I reckon.
0: Oh, did you see the game?
1: Yes, I did.
0: Whoa. To do it with 12 men, to be down at half time, and it was sickening. Yeah. What happened to Cleary was sickening. It was awful, and, you know, that's very, very bad. But the Knights, the guts they showed was just, it was awesome.
1: Yep, and they just, and the thing is that sort of what I loved about it, that they're all playing for each other.
0: Yes, exactly right, Jack. And
1: yep. And you don't see that much now?
0: No. And that's what was wrong with the Knights before. It was they just all played around Ponga, whatever Ponga did or what, you know. Yeah. So take him out of the equation and we were nowhere. But now, oh, we've got stars all over the field playing for each other.
1: Yep.
0: So good, Jack.
1: What a good thing to see.
0: Now, are you going for the Knights or the Chooks on the weekend?
1: No, I'll be down on the Knights. Oh,
0: good to hear, mate. Good to hear. Jump on the Knights bandwagon.
1: Yeah, why don't
0: we? We got room. We got plenty of room, Jack.
1: All right.
0: Good on you, mate. Thanks for the call.
1: Right, okay, B. Sawyer sauce.
0: Sawyer sauce, you too.
1: Righto.
0: I've got a band for you that started off as a duo. Actually, I think they stayed as a duo. Interestingly, they worked. Their first job ever was in a pet shop, and their mates used to call them the Pet Shop Boys, so they decided to use that as their band name. What would your band name be if you had to take the first place you worked at? They're next.
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0: irony of playing the final countdown Europe here on the Feel Good Workday. Christine and I talking about the Knights and Penrith yesterday. How good?
1: I was absolutely stoked. Loved it.
0: What a game. Have we seen a better game this season? I don't think so.
1: No. 25 years, KB.
0: I know, you beauty! Anyway.
1: I still remember it like it was yesterday.
0: Truly. Yeah. Oh, I've got one of the Knights footy balls signed with the whole grand final team. It's on my desk and I think I'm going to have to walk around with it today. Yeah. Oh, yeah. Oh, yeah. All of them.
1: Oh, beautiful thing.
0: Oh, I know. Oh, thanks so much for the call, Christine. I better let you get back to work and I better get back to work. Both of us are going to get fired from, you know, not working, not playing songs and talking about football too much. Sir Elton John duet for you next.
2: 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We start our day with Hammo and a bit of brekkie on the reef, thanks to Reef City Motors.
3: But down in Canberra, mates, what do you think will be on the agenda?
4: Oh, look, housing is a big issue, and you know, some of the public comment on Facebook and so forth from some of the ministers from the government is quite extraordinary, I think. And housing is front and centre. That'll be a big topic of discussion. The results of the by-election in Western Australia in terms of political ramifications, that'll get talked about a lot. Maybe not so much in Parliament, but around the halls and the corridors of Parliament House, it will definitely be spoken about.
2: Hammo for breakfast, thanks to Reef City Motors, and better music and more of it on Central Queensland's 4CC.
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10: It's September 28th. In 1949, the first movie starring Dean Martin and Jerry Lewis was released. It was My Friend Irma.
11: What are you doing back there? Sleeping?
12: Sleeping? Are you kidding? I'm standing back here like a horse working like a dog.
10: To 1976, when the album Songs in the Key of Life was released, widely regarded as Stevie Wonder's best.
13: Isn't she lovely? Isn't she wonderful?
10: Australian Formula One great Alan Jones became world champion on this day in 1980.
11: I must say the Ligiers were going very quick and I don't know what happened to them. It's my lucky day.
10: A great day for another Australian champion. Debbie Flintoff-King won gold in the 400 hurdles at the Seoul Games in a photo finish.
13: We think that Debbie Flintoff, as she has, she's waited to the last stride to win the gold medal.
10: And in 2021, the most recent James Bond film, No Time to Die, the last starring Daniel Craig, was released after an 18-month delay due to COVID.
14: If we don't do this, there will be nothing left to say.
10: To the birthday, special one for actor Geoffrey Jones, starred in Amadeus, Beetlejuice, and remember, he was the headmaster in Ferris Bueller's Day Off. He's 80.
15: It's all right, Grace. It's Ferris Bueller, little twerp.
10: Chart topper Jennifer Rush is 66, spent 3 weeks at number one in Australia with this. Gary Ayres is also 66. The former Hawks captain also coached Geelong and Adelaide.
16: You love something and you want to do it as long as you possibly can.
10: Aussie actress Naomi Watts celebrates her 58th birthday.
17: If you're trying to blackmail me, it's not going to work.
10: The Flying Finn Formula One champion Mika Häkkinen also turns 58 today.
18: Mika Häkkinen takes the chequered flag.
10: Rugby league legend Shane Webke is 52, the former Bronco, Queensland and Australian front rower.
19: Wayne Bennett came up to Toowoomba to watch another bloke play footy and he saw something in me that I never saw in myself.
10: There's a couple of former Test cricketers on the list, opening batsman Matthew Elliott and fast bowler Stuart Clark. He's 51.
20: This has been marvellous stuff from Stuart Clark.
10: And former child star Hilary Duff turns 39.
21: Does she not have anything better to do than make my life miserable?
10: Finally, Max Walker, former Test cricketer and AFL footballer, brilliant commentator, died on this day in 2016, aged 68.
22: I thought his articulation was sensational. For all those lip readers out there, they would have had a ball looking at him.
10: Remembering Max Walker on September 28.
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0: This massive Knights fan is going to stop tormenting you or talking about the Knights. A wrap for the Feel Good Workday. Jonesy and Amanda are in, and I know the first three songs they've got for you after 4 o'clock belong to Blondie.
1: One way or another, I wanna find ya. 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
0: Paul Simon.
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0: And the Backstreet Boys. One of the biggest boy bands in the world. Jonesy and Amanda have plenty for you this afternoon. You enjoy that, and I'll catch you tomorrow afternoon. I promise to stop talking about my night so much.
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11: Hello, I'm Monique Crichton. A forensic investigation into the recent OpenAI breach of a Services Australia website is expected to take a matter of weeks. Minister Katie Gallagher today revealing that the site itself won't be reactivated.
12: The Medicare statistics reporting portal is no longer, and the data that was on that has been progressively shifted to data.gov.au as a place where we share public data.
11: Australia's underworld is becoming harder to police as it moves online, according to the country's top crime agency. The Criminal Intelligence Commission says crooks at the top of the chain are using encrypted platforms to hire offenders to carry out their dirty work. The crime as service model, dubbed Crime Tasker, has been widely used in Melbourne's tobacco wars. The Bureau's warning of a change moving up the East Coast while it's wet and stormy in the West, but it's clear skies for the rest of the country. Three people have died in a horror crash in Victoria's West. Two other people had to be flown to hospital after two cars and a truck collided on the Western Highway at Ledcourt last night. Two more suffered only minor injuries. Passengers travelling through Sydney Airport tonight have been warned they could face delays. Security screening staff are walking off the job again following two strikes just last week over pay and job security. And Nirvana has been handed MTV's highest prize at the VMA. The grunge outfit collecting the Video Vanguard Award.
10: Battery World Gladstone, with all types of batteries, from AAA to four-wheel drive.
13: 4CC, your sport now.
11: In sport, Isaiah Yeo's Rugby League World Cup campaign is in doubt as he weighs up surgery on a ruptured pec. The Panthers co-captain played through the injury in the prelim loss to the Knights.
14: No, I don't know yet. I'll have to talk to the club as well, because it'll affect the start of next season if I was to prolong it. So not sure. That's a conversation for probably later on next week.
11: It's a big weekend for the Roosters in the NRL. Not only will the men's side face the Knights in Sunday's grand final, the Roosters women will face the Broncos in the NRLW decider. That's the latest in news and sport.
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15: Just a real slight chance of a late shower for the Banana Shire today. Again tomorrow, but less likely tomorrow. Top 27 degrees, getting down to 11 in the Banana Shire tomorrow morning. A sunny one Wednesday, 29, and warmer on Thursday, a sunny top of 30. Coming back to the coast here in Gladney, a sunny afternoon. Slight chance of a shower for us tomorrow after getting down to 18 overnight. Top 25. Wednesday's looking sunny and 25, and a mostly sunny 26 for Gladstone on Thursday. Here on 4CC, Hamo's back tomorrow morning after 7 o'clock. 4CC, Harvey Norman Gladstone, $1,000 Minute.
16: Hey, hello there. The fruits of your endeavours. The evening scroll is coming up.
17: This is where I scroll through my phone. Some like to call it doom scrolling. I sometimes like to think of it as happy scrolling.
16: Yeah, I'd like you to be more focused at work.
17: Well, I do find things. For example, you will hear the story of two Yankee baseball players who swapped lives. They fell in love with each other's wives, swapped kids, swapped everything. It's a bizarre, bizarre story.
16: You would certainly like to swap lives with someone from Outlander, wouldn't you?
17: Only if I was the Pashy. David Berry is on Outlander, an Australian actor. He has been on Outlander for a number of seasons, but now, Brendan, he's going to hit the stage in a theatrical production of your favourite film ever.
16: It's all coming up. It's Jonesy and Amanda driving you home for Jam Nation.
13: 4CC.

0: Jonesy and Amanda driving you home. When I go to bed at night, I check on your activity. If you're on the phone, well, I can see that you're on your phone scrolling away. And what do I say to you? I say,
1: good, because it'll be content for tomorrow is what you say.
0: Go to bed.
1: Well, instead, it becomes this.
2: It's time once again for Amanda's evening scroll.
1: Here's a couple of stories that I discovered on my evening scroll the last couple of days. You know, we talk about our sports wags, our sports goss, our cheating husbands in the, you know, all the kinds of football codes, all of that juicy stuff. But what about this story in 1973 in the States? Yankee pitchers Fritz Peterson and Mike Kekich, great friends. Their families were great friends. They decided to swap families.
2: Scroll.
1: Here's a couple of stories.

0: The arrangement began after the two couples realized they had fallen in love with each other's partners during the previous summer. So Fritz Peterson and his Yankee teammate Mike Kekich went on holidays with their families. And he said, hang on, I like your missus. I like your missus. And she said, I like your husband. I like your husband. But they swapped kids, dogs, houses, everything.
1: Wow, I guess they're batting for the same team.
0: Yes. And so anyway, they swapped. And the swap was intended to be a complete life change. That's what they did, a press conference saying this is what.
1: Really?
0: They said, this isn't some secret. It's so official. Mm. This is what we're doing. But Fritz Peterson and Susan Kekich married and remained together for decades until his death in 2024.
1: Oh.
0: But Mike Kekich and Marilyn Peterson, well, the relationship crumbled within months of the announcement.
1: Oh.
0: But the scandal was so extraordinary that people still talk about it, including me on this very day.
1: Yeah, that's amazing.
0: Isn't it amazing? What do the kids think? What do the dogs think? It's so weird.
1: Forget the kids. What does the dog think?
0: All right. Well, story number two. Would it freak you out if I told you? Well, let's start with the music. I've got a story about It's a Small World.
1: The ride?
0: Yes, the ride. Have you been on the ride?
1: I have been on the ride.
0: It's quite mesmerising.
1: Not really. It's very irritating.
0: The song is highly irritating because it goes on and on and on.
1: Makes it more so.
0: Well, do you want to hear something weird? The little,
1: and what, it's not that deep either.
0: If you haven't,
1: the water's not that deep.
0: No. If you haven't, remember someone... Was it Whoopi Goldberg?
1: It was Whoopi Goldberg.
0: Scattered her mother's ashes in there while everyone else is just standing around going, oh, yuck.
1: Well, no, I think she did it discreetly.
0: I think people saw.
1: But it's Whoopi Goldberg, the big bag of ash.
0: My shade's been called that. But what happened, if you haven't been on the ride, this is a Disney ride, Disney World, a Disneyland ride.
1: And you just go through all the world and it's all peaceful.
0: And it's all cute little dolls waving in different national costume. Is that fair enough
1: to
0: say?
1: Yeah, you go past little Japanese ones, a little Chinese ones.
0: And isn't there an Aladdin one?
1: That's not Aladdin. That's Aladdin, right?
0: No, but
1: that's
0: isn't there ones dressed like they're from Arabia?
1: One dressed as pirates.
0: All that.
1: No, it's Small World is about the world.
0: Yeah, I understand.
1: I think racially, I don't know, it's sort of, you know, there's a little bit of...
0: Yeah, we're going through the jungles now. It's
1: yes, there's a little bit of...
0: We're not seeing Africans do their high-tech
1: work. Through nose and stuff like that.
0: Well, this story might freak you out. Are you ready? Once a year... The dolls on It's a Small World After All, have a haircut. They get a haircut once a year.
1: Wow.
0: Thank you for responding. Well, it may surprise you to hear this. The hair doesn't actually grow for you because that would be creepy. But the yarn in their hair stretches and droops because of the humidity. It's quite humid in there. And because of the humidity, the hair and the strands stretch. And so they can't just chop them because it would split the yarn.
1: Mm.
0: So they have to hire people to come in and actually cut their hair.
1: Really?
0: Yeah. And they'd have to wade through the ashes.
1: I've got any plans for the weekend?
0: Who cut your hair last time?
1: That's racially inappropriate, that bone through your nose.
0: A little bit of dandruff, my love. So that's what I do of an evening. I scroll through to bring you information.
1: Go to bed.
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0: Hello, it's Jonesy Demanda driving you home. David Berry from Outlander. What a top fella he is. Last time he was on the show, we had him, well, he demonstrated how they make kissing sound effects with the whole ASMR thing when you're doing a podcast.
1: Yeah, he kissed his own hand and it sounded quite raunchy.
2: If you have to make kissing noises, what you do is you start making out with your hand. So you hold your fist up like this close to your mouth.
1: And demonstration, then, you know,
2: should
1: please.
2: I do it right
1: yes,
2: now?
1: Please do.
2: Open mouth kiss with your own hand.
1: Yeah.
3: Oh, that one was too intimate.
1: He's such a great guy.
0: Mm-hmm.
1: Outlander has wrapped up. They've onto a new subsequent series now. I think they've gone back further in time. But he has a very exciting new project that, Brendan, I know you will go.
0: I'm beside myself.
1: You will jump out of your skin about this.
0: I'm beside myself and jumped out of my skin.
1: There's not a lot left of you.
0: Goodness.
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0: It's Jonesy and Amanda driving you home this Monday afternoon.
1: I happen to know that you, Jonesy, are obsessed with the Shawshank Redemption.
0: I'm a huge Shawshank Redemption. Actually, it was called Rita Hayworth and the Shawshank Redemption when I read it as a short story many years ago, written by Richard Bachman or Stephen King.
1: There you go.
0: I'm just showing off.
1: I know, aren't you? Well, just stop. It's about the banker who's wrongly convicted of murdering his wife and her lover and sent to Shawshank Prison for life. It is, as we know, one of the most popular and enduring films of all time. It is being now adapted for the stage with our very own David Berry taking on the role of Andy. And David joins us now. David, hello.
0: Here he is.
2: Hello.
0: I'm just so excited for this because, as I've said to anyone who cared to listen, when I read it all those years ago, I think 1993 I read it, I thought this will make a great movie one day. I said, and I used to be saying to people, read this. It's such a good story. And to see it on the screen, but then I thought as well, it would make a great stage play, and here it is, and you're in it.
2: Yeah, it started off as the novel, and then the film that everyone loves, it's like up there, and I think it's IMDb's top-rated film of all time, apparently. Everyone loves it. Now the stage show, there's a lot of pressure on me to, you know, nail it, because it is not just your favourite, Jonesy, but so many people come and tell me that, yeah, it's their favourite film of all time.
1: When does it hit the stage?
2: In January. So we start in Sydney, then Melbourne, and then we hit Adelaide, Brisbane as well. So we'll be touring around.
1: Mm. So this starts at beginning of next year. Does this mean over Christmas you can't pig out because you'd have been fitted already for costumes?
2: Yeah, exactly. I can't indulge in the food because there is a I'm not giving anything away here. In the opening scene, I think I've got to get my kit off. So
0: really?
2: Yeah. So when you get into, you know, when you get inducted into prison, the first thing to happen is you have to strip off.
0: Yes,
2: and then you get deloused and then you get hosed down.
0: Yeah, because Andy is holding his stuff in front of him and they throw the delousing, which looks like talcum powder.
1: His stuff being his belongings?
0: His belongings.
1: Right.
0: He had quite the amount of belongings.
1: Make sure you've got lots of belongings.
0: Yeah.
2: I remember to pack them.
0: And then there was the big fat guy that got beaten to death on his first night.
2: That's right.
0: And he had a bit of an awning over the toy store. Mm. So maybe you want to put on some condition over.
2: He did indulge a bit too much. Okay.
0: Christmas. Yeah.
1: This is an amazing role for you. The last time we spoke to you, you were here for Outlander, which has had a very emotional final season.
2: Mm-hmm.
1: Did it have fans just devastated all over the world, aren't they?
2: Look, it is one of those shows that it just like Shawshank is loved kind of universally, and it is sad to say goodbye to a show that was like 8 seasons.
1: Well, also last time you were here, we asked you about how do we even get onto that conversation about kissing?
0: The amount of saucy scenes in Outlander, and we were just talking about how you make in an audio term, how do you mimic kissing?
2: The ADR.
0: The ADR. This is for the ADR.
1: And this
0: fans.
1: Is you doing some ADR
0: and
1: for us.
0: This was you in our studio last time, just kissing your hand. It's like the secret sound.
1: You know what? Recently.
0: Is that all we had?
1: Recently.
2: I can give you more. I know.
0: Jeez, wait.
1: For your OnlyFans. Well, recently I was listening to Sam Heughan reading an audio book of a saucy nature. Have a listen to this.
3: Oh, you're perfect.
1: I can't even look.
3: So good. You.
1: Okay.
0: And Sam was with himself.
1: David, is this something you might explore?
2: I thought that was a voice note he left me.
1: Your career can go anywhere from here, basically.
0: That's the opening scene of Shawshank.
2: I listen to that to go to sleep at night.
1: I know.
0: For tickets and tour information, head to shawshanklive.com.au. David Berry, it's always a treat. I am so excited for this.
2: Thank you so much. Please come along. Start in Sydney, and then I was seeing you in your Melbourne, Adelaide, Brisbane.
0: Everywhere.
2: Please come along.
0: Everywhere. Ironically, you're locked down in jail, but you're moving all around the country.
2: I never thought about it like that. You're right. Yeah. All right. Yeah.
1: You're
2: please.
1: Nude everywhere.
2: Mum would be so proud.
1: Wouldn't she just? Yeah.
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0: Hello there, it's Jonesy Demanders, Jam Nation.
1: There's a rising star politician in Nigeria, I think he is. Yes, mm-hmm. He's in Nigeria. He's been
0: is
1: going
0: he a prince?
1: Viral. No.
0: Because I sent him some funds.
1: Oh, did you?
0: Yeah.
1: Oh, and did he just let it go at that? Just ask for money once and then never bothered
0: I'm
1: you again?
0: I'm optimistic because he did say that he would marry me.
1: Yeah.
0: If I just send him $50,000.
1: Yeah, and then, you know, you send the 50, as I did,
0: yeah.
1: And then he said, oh, I've had a bit of a setback and I must have a different prince to the one you've been sending money to. Let me tell you about this politician. This guy, his name is, and I'm going to say his name correctly, Mahmoud Sadis Baba.
0: Yep.
1: 30 years old, but he stands, I've seen a photo of him standing with the other officials and he's sort of not much bigger than their waist.
0: Mm.
1: And he said he has been born with a small stature as a result of hereditary dwarfism.
0: Oh, okay. Yeah.
1: So he's 30 years old and people think that's incredible. What a resilient person. This is all about inclusion. And I've got pictures of him here in his robes and he's doing all his officialdom. And he says, it's from the people. People call me to serve them and I will serve. Two women have even publicly proposed marriage to him.
0: Oh, really?
1: He's the hottest thing going.
0: It's happening for him.
1: This 30-year-old guy.
0: Yeah, nice.
1: Until it's
0: He's a doer.
1: Until it's been revealed he's in fact not a 30-year-old person with dwarfism.
0: No.
1: He's just a little short kid.
0: He's a kid.
1: He's not much over the age of 10.
0: Right.
1: He's short because he's a kid.
0: So he just got in there.
1: He just got in there. This story is extraordinary. He's been unmasked online. As it said, the story took an unusual turn, do you think, when passports belonging to him surfaced online revealing his real age. He's not 30 years old.
0: He's 10.
1: He's not much over 10. Do you know how they finally discovered what had been going on?
0: Because he's 10.
1: At his inauguration, yeah. This is who he requested to be the entertainer.
2: Fruit salad, yummy, yummy. Fruit salad.
0: Dead giveaway.
1: Yeah. Yummy, and his first yummy. Papers he signed, his first orders, fruit McDonald's salad. For everyone. Yummy,
3: yummy. Take a peek behind the scenes. Follow Jonesy and Amanda on Instagram and Facebook. Hear every second of Jonesy and Amanda on demand. 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
8: 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Reliably delivering for Gladstone since 1973. 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
12: Hello, I'm Monique Crichton. The federal opposition has poured cold water on Labor's claims that it's getting the budget under control. It's revealed a $6 billion improvement in the bottom line thanks to savings on the PBS and childcare. But Liberal leader Angus Taylor has accused the Treasurer of being all spin.
13: If the government had offset all of its additional spending, we'd be running a surplus right now. But we're not. We're still in a substantial deficit, $22 billion. And of course, interest payments are rising.
12: Scores of nasty weapons have been taken out of circulation in South Australia in the 12 months since new knife laws came into force. Police say they've conducted 10,000 wand searches at shopping centres, resulting in 80 weapons being seized. Queensland Labor leader Stephen Miles is standing his ground and refusing to resign despite growing pressure. Senior party figures are reportedly plotting to oust him by Christmas, fearing a sleepwalk to defeat at the next state election. Two teenagers have been arrested over a factory fire in Melbourne. A Tullamarine business was torched in the early hours of this morning. And Madonna's revealed she gave Sabrina Carpenter's team just 5 days to answer her collaboration offer before taking matters into her own hands, sliding into the Espresso hitmaker's DMs herself. And within a week, they were in the studio recording Bring Your Love. The track is now a VMA-winning smash, the pair taking home Best Collaboration.
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12: In sport, a rare move in the AFL, Adelaide's Luke Pedler has requested a trade to crosstown rival Port Adelaide, the out-of-contract star rejecting a move to Victoria, with reports Essendon had been keen to sign him. He's been struggling with injury in recent seasons. And yesterday sucked, but I'll be back. That's the word from Panthers star Nathan Cleary. He's posted a photo from his hospital bed after suffering a horror double compound leg break in yesterday's prelim final loss to the Knights. That's the latest in news and sport.
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14: Going to be fine overnight. Minimum temperatures around 15 degrees. We're rolling into a strong wind warning as well overnight with winds up to 30 knots. Medium a chance of showers tomorrow and temperatures ranging, top temps of between 29 and 31.
0: Well, hello there. You're well-travelled.
1: Am I? Thank you.
0: You're well-travelled.
1: Exactly. You're saying that because of my collection of small soaps?
0: Yes, you like to nick the small soaps. You mentioned Machu Picchu at the drop of a hat.
1: You recently had a very thrilling trip with a group of men and you had to share a bathroom.
0: Yeah, and it wasn't as bad as I thought. Until. Anyway, the tribal drum will no doubt beat for this hour. It's Jonesy and Amanda driving you home for Jam Nation.

0: It's Jonesy and Amanda driving you home for Jam Nation.
1: For some reason, I went into Syndicate for an old Cray, an ex-Cray fishing boat.
2: And will this end up just being a pleasure cruiser for you?
1: No. I don't know what we're doing with it. This particular boat came under my observation. It's one of those boats that could have ended up on getting scrapped, which would be terrible because it was made in Tryobunna in Tasmania in 1961. And it's a Huon Pine boat.
2: Oh,
1: it's
2: beautiful.
1: You've seen pictures of it. It's a beautiful boat.
2: I have.
1: Unfortunately, it's got a problem, as most wooden boats have. It leaks a lot.
2: And you're trying to restore it?
1: Well, we're just trying to stop it from sinking. That was our first order of business.
2: Right.
1: So when I was approached to be a part of the syndicate, I went, you know what? I like the idea of this. I think it's a good boat. You know, and that's the thing with boats. And I've had many boats in my life, and they're probably the most biggest pain in the bum in the world to own. I say that without any. And boat owners will go, yeah, you're right. They are. Because, like, really, the best day is when you buy it. The second best day is when you sell it. And you usually sell it for much less. But anyway, the fellas that I'm in with, they all work in the business, so that's pretty good.
2: The business of boats.
1: Boats. So we've all got matching Sloppy Joes, which were bought on Amazon with each of our titles, like Captain, Deck Boss, First Watch.
2: What's yours?
1: Bilge Boy.
2: That's also your grinder profile.
1: Well, I'm the skinniest one that can fit in the bilge.
2: Oh, I see.
1: I spent a lot of time down there. So our first order of business was to stop this old boat from sinking.
2: Right. And you've done that?
1: The bilge pumps are working.
2: Right.
1: Which is good. Unfortunately, the motor, the old engine, the Gardner diesel that was in there, went underwater and it's all seized. So we pulled that out and we were going to rebuild it, but it's going to cost, I don't know, how long's a piece of string to fix? So then we've started looking for a diesel motor for it.
2: But a second-hand one.
1: Yes, and we've been going everywhere, from as far as from Western Australia to Tasmania to far north Queensland, looking at various motors that would suit this. And I don't know if you know much about diesel engines.
2: Ask me.
1: But there's a lot of old blokes that are selling them, and they'd have no interest. They put it on Facebook, but they have no interest in following up questions. They don't want to measure it. They don't want to send you dimensions. So the one that we did find was in Grafton in New South Wales. So the fella said, let's go for a ride this weekend up to Grafton.
2: But how can you bring it back on your bikes?
1: We go and have a look at it with our tape measures. Okay. So really,
2: trusty tape measures. Trusty. What a rough gang.
1: And really, the thing about it is, and I love going for big rides on my bike with the fellas, so I thought, well, fair enough. So we took off the long way, went to Armidale, stayed overnight in Armidale, and we got in there, and there was two hotels that had some rooms. One, we're all going to have to share a room.
2: How many of you?
1: The three of us.
2: Oh, I mean, they're your friends.
1: Well, they're lovely fellas.
2: Girls, you know, often share rooms, but the boys?
1: Yeah, but we're not in our jammies, sleeping top to toe, but also those fellas snore a bit, so, and I'd probably do as well. So we went to another hotel, and the other hotel had three rooms, and I thought that was pretty cool, but with the shared bathroom thing.
2: So your own toilet?
1: No.
2: Your own shower?
1: No.
2: Your own bed and a sink?
1: Do you no, get, no, no.
2: It's like prison.
1: No, your four walls, wash basin. No, there's not even a wash basin. You've got your room.
2: With a bed in it, and that's it.
1: And then you go down the corridor to the shed.
2: With your little toiletry bag
1: and your thongs and all that sort of stuff. And, you know, I went, you know, I've been institutionalized.
2: What do you mean?
1: Well, I went to boarding school.
2: Oh, so please. $40,000 a year boarding school, one of the most exclusive boarding schools. You poor institutionalized man.
1: My late father used to say that could have been my yacht.
2: Yeah.
1: Yes. I could have bought a yacht for that.
2: So what happened?
1: But I saved him so he didn't have to buy a yacht and go through all this. Well, the shared toilet at Armidale, I thought, you know what? There wasn't many people staying there. So it was just the three of us. So it was almost like an ensuite. You know, if
2: the three of you,
1: you had to walk down the corridor, but it wasn't too bad. And I thought, you know, what's the matter? I'm not some princess. I don't really care about those things. And then we got to, I forgot where we went to, Harrington. Have you ever been to Harrington?
2: No.
1: Never been there. What a great spot. Anyway, got there, same sort of situation. So went to bed that night and managed to get up for a wee in the middle of the night. And it was all okay with the shared bathroom situation. Then at 6 o'clock in the morning, I'm cleaning my teeth, ready to ride back home. And I'm thinking, you know what? What's the matter with me with the shared bathroom? And just at this moment, this bloke walks out of the toilet, totally stark as morning, pop, into the shower, and then.
2: Pop as in.
1: Yeah. And then.
2: Like thought, wind.
1: Yeah. And then like not on purpose, but yeah, it was so domestic. And here's me, I could have been looking at certain actresses' areas at the Logies. But this is what I've got.
2: This is what I've got.
1: This is what I've got. This is where I'm at.
2: So when are you seeing him again?
1: You and I. He hasn't called me. You and I were living very similar lives.
2: You and I have very different ideals of what we would pull it up with.
1: But I'll just say this. There was a point where we were booking the rooms and I said, I don't want to stay in that. And the fella said, what's the matter with you? Princess, come on. You'll be all right. Would you stay? No.
2: We should talk about that next, actually, about the lengths that you go to not stay in a place. Or if you go into a place, you say, I can't stay here.
1: I've never done that.
2: No, but I think probably women have.
1: Maybe the tribal drum will beat for this. We'll talk about it next. Jonesy and Amanda.
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0: Hello there, it's Jonesy D'Amanda driving you home this Monday afternoon while you were mixing with the glitter artery. I was mixing with...
1: The farter artery.
0: But no, it wasn't that.
1: Well, you said you were cleaning your teeth in a shared bathroom.
0: I was just saying, at that point, I was like, you know, shared bathrooms, not so bad.
1: And then a nude man who you don't know walked out and went, bop.
0: It wasn't a big one. It wasn't like a bad one.
1: Is there a good one?
0: I think that, you know, in the levels.
1: Of strangers popping at you? I don't know.
0: You know, it's one of those, you know, it's one of those things.
1: But it is a guy's thing, I think. And I'm not a...
0: Do you like a shared bathroom in a hotel?
1: I even on a girls' weekend, I like to have my own room. Mm. I know lots of girls like to bunk in and all that. Even I don't like that.
0: We had Rod Stewart on the show and...
1: You offered him a sleepover on your divan.
0: He said, as long as I've got a sink.
1: Well, that's right.
0: That's how simple Rod is.
1: And he's frugal, as we know. Scottish. He's very frugal. Yeah, I don't know. I've got a friend who was travelling through Europe and she is quite particular. This is years ago. And she walked in, she was just with her new husband, walked in. There's a shower stall. This is in Italy. And in the shower was an empty ice cream container just with an old toilet brush in it, a used toilet brush. She said, I can't stay here.
0: Couldn't stay there.
1: Her husband went, okay, because he couldn't care less. He'd clean his teeth with that thing. He just doesn't care. So they went to another hotel and my friend walked in. And actually, her husband tells this story, as you can imagine. And she said, I can't stay here. It's haunted.
0: Oh.
1: So he had to go down to the front desk and explain why they couldn't stay there, because it was haunted.
0: So this is what happened to little baby Jesus, you know, Joseph and Mary, when they were, you know, travelling around.
1: Ended up staying in a manger.
0: Well, that's why they had to go to the manger, because the inn wasn't full. She was just picky. Come on.
1: The tribal drum should be
0: write
1: for
0: songs
1: this.
0: About this.
1: I can't stay here because.
0: Yeah. That's all well and good, Pitbull. Basically, who is a giant picky pants?
1: Not a picky pants. Remember, we were at the Radio Awards once.
0: Yeah.
1: And they put us in the wrong hotel. A whole lot of
0: this
1: staff.
0: This was in our little Ernie and Bert beds.
1: A whole lot of staff went to the beautiful hotel.
0: Yeah.
1: But they mixed it up and we went to this other terrible one.
0: What they did, they put like Adam, who was Jem Y. Rye before Jem Y. Rye.
1: He was at the Langham,
0: having cucumbered sandwiches with all the hoi polloi, and we're slumming it at the Formula One.
1: And
0: the
1: on my curtains at nose height, there was snow.
0: Oh, don't say it. And you made me come in and look.
1: Tribal drum is beating for I can't stay here because.
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0: It's Jones and Amanda driving you home for Jam Nation. Hotels. When you go into a hotel, there's always that anticipation. You know, when you book a hotel and you don't know what it's going to be like, it could be good, could be bad.
1: It's interesting that, you know, you assume there'll be a level of cleanliness because that's what you pay for. You want to, even though you're sleeping in a room that other people have slept in for nights and nights and nights and nights.
0: I like when you get the breakfast, you know, and they deliver the breakfast and they've got the little cloche on top.
1: Do you have breakfast in the room?
0: No, just with the idea of the, you know, they lift off the cloche and there's some toast and some eggs.
1: Yes, I know. As soon as you get in, you check out the toiletries and you go, oh, there's only 8 earbuds. All that
0: sort of stuff.
1: And do you like it if the toilet has like Miss America seal on it?
0: Yeah, the Miss America seal. I love that. I've got those at my house.
1: On your toilet?
0: Yeah, just for there to see that it's sanitized. Miss sanitized.
1: Miss Harpic Flush Magic.
0: She is great.
1: But we've just been talking about a weekend away that you had.
0: Yep. We're in the quest to find a diesel motor for our
1: The Quest Hotel.
0: Our cray fishing boat. And the people that sell these motors aren't really au fait with communication. I'll give you that. And I've joined many crazy Facebook pages that I don't usually go into. And there's a lot of questions about certain capacities. And then that bloke goes, oh, mate, you're just going to have to come and have a look at it.
1: And but you, next minute, you're staying in a place with a shared bathroom where a stranger comes out in the complete nutty and does a little pop.
0: Yeah. And
1: maybe he's gone home and complained to his family that there's a guy cleaning his teeth watching him as he's in the shower.
0: Handsome guy. Making sure his dental hygiene was good. Anyway, the tribal drummer's beating because you've got a friend that not once but twice has pulled out of hotels.
1: Oh, more than twice, but there's a couple of times. The most memorable was when she's travelling with her husband and she said, we can't stay in this room, it's haunted.
0: Duh.
1: You got to go downstairs and say to someone in Italian, we can't stay here. Woo!
0: I can't stay here because it's all well and good, Pitbull. Anne has joined us.
1: Hello, Anne.
2: Hello. So, I had a scholarship to Germany, a student scholarship, right?
0: Mm-hmm.
2: And the accommodation was a Frau had organised one room for two girls, one French girl, one Aussie, me, one bed, a double bed. It gets way worse than that, though. So I had to share this room with this French girl, and she was a little bit on the horny side. She would often have men, gentlemen, in her bed, which sadly was also my bed.
1: Oh.
2: So I would be locked out of the room. I would come home, be locked out. Next morning, like, I'd just sleep outside the room, whatever. She would vomit in the sink because she'd drunk so much, so much alcohol. And honestly, after that, I said I just couldn't stay there. But I did endure many, many, many, many, many nights of this filthy girl.
1: Many nights of it.
0: And you're outside the room.
1: And spewing in the sink. I mean, you did have a full exchange student experience.
0: Yeah, I was working down the snow as a DJ, and the chef was on to a sure thing, and his English guy, and he said, you know, can I borrow your room? And I went, yeah, sure, mate. I'm on to a sure. So anyway, I sat in the common room just, you know, watching the news, and then I see people just filing down the corridor, and I'm going, what's going on? They're all heading towards my room. And so I've walked down. I said, what's going on? And someone said, oh, Jonesy's got a sure thing in this room.
1: Your reputation went through the roof.
0: And they're all listening at the door.
1: Oh.
0: And they said, what are you doing out here?
1: Thank you, Anne. Hello, Karen. Tell us about why you couldn't stay somewhere.
3: Huntsman spiders.
1: Oh, where were you?
3: We were in regional Victoria. It was a lovely winery. My husband and I, as soon as we approached the doorway, we thought, oh, there's a huntsman spider there. We thought, that's okay, it's from outside. Unlocked the door, walked in the little hallway, another one. We thought, oh, it's not looking good. Went to put we still had our bags in our hands, walked into the bedroom. There were about 6. In every corner. Not doing this. We both turned around with our bags still in our hands, walked out, and they wouldn't give us a refund, but we didn't care. We drove the 4 hours home, slept in our own beds.
1: About 6 in every corner. I don't have a thing about spiders, but that's a lot of spiders.
0: That's a lot of huntsmans.
1: That is a lot.
0: You know, because with huntsmans, you look at them and you make a deal. Okay, you stay over there,
1: bro. Yeah, and if I sleep with my mouth open, don't come near me. Oh, we're going to take more of your calls. This is brilliant.
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17: Hi there, I'm Rana Hussein. The NRLW Grand Final is locked in with the Broncos to take on the Roosters in this weekend's blockbuster. Brisbane making it through after a 20-8 win over the Gold Coast yesterday. In the AFLW, the Suns have jumped to fifth on the ladder with a 5-goal win over the Saints last night to wrap up round 7. In the early games, the Swans down the Lions by 14 points and the Pies down the Giants by 9. And in tennis, Kimberly Birrell has won her first WTA title, downing Maya Joint in a historic all-Aussie final in Seoul.
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I said, hey, babe, take a walk on the wild side. I said, hey, honey.

0: Good afternoon. It's Jonesy and Amanda across Australia driving you home. I can't stay here because... That's all well and good, Pitbull.
1: But what if your hotel room is haunted, for example?
0: Indeed.
1: You have to go to the front desk and tell them in your fractured Italian that you can't stay there.
0: Or it has six huntsmen in each corner.
1: Wow. Yeah.
0: See, one huntsman you can live with. You don't usually see
1: six in each corner and you can't get your money back and you still think, I don't care, I'm going to bail out and drive home for 4 hours and sleep in my own bed.
0: Kate has joined us.
1: Hello, Kate.
2: Hi, how you going?
1: Very good. Well. Where were you staying and what happened?
2: Let me paint the picture. Dropped the kids off, going on a 5-day trip. First town we stop in, no accommodation. So they send us to the town on the outskirts of Gulgong.
0: Mm-hmm.
2: And we turn up and sitting there at reception was a complete full pallet of cockroach spray. Full pallet.
0: No.
1: Of cockroach
2: in
1: spray.
2: In reception.
1: Yeah.
2: Yep.
1: That's a giveaway.
0: Just in reception.
1: Oh, no.
2: Yeah.
1: Oh,
2: no go
1: no.
2: zone.
1: So,
2: yeah.
1: Oh.
0: But you were, where did you go to?
2: Well, we happened to go to the local pub and then they were able to point us in some other accommodation. But, yeah, like... full delivery pallet, unopened, sitting right at the reception doors.
1: Oh, what? It's like a scene from a movie.
0: That's not a bagon.
1: Yeah, yeah. Thank you, Kate.
0: Kathy has joined us.
1: Hello, Kathy. Where were you staying? What happened?
3: I was actually renting in London and we were staying in a flat and my partner and I did different shifts. And there's always safety in numbers, but because we work together, I couldn't go up to the next level. I couldn't sleep because there was something there and it just wanted me out. It was really awful.
0: Oh, a ghost.
3: Yeah, very bad.
0: A bad presence.
1: Really?
3: I don't believe in ghosts, but I believe in spirits. And it was very, very threatening. We just had to break the rent. And weirdly, a couple of years later in the same area, which was Leytonstone, on the other side, we rented a house. Same thing happened.
0: Kathy, maybe it's you.
3: No, it's not me.
1: Did your partner ever feel this vibe or he trusted you enough to know that you felt it?
3: Well, he knows that I do feel these things. It's my family. But the thing is, weirdly, when we did buy a house in another part, he never believed in all that stuff. And then the lights started flickering on and off. And he goes, "Do you feel okay here?" And I went, "Yeah." And it was faulty electrical.
0: Oh, right.
1: Nothing to see here.
0: Done electrics.
1: But how long did you have to stay in that place? It felt really eerie.
3: We broke the rent.
1: Yeah.
3: I couldn't handle it. I couldn't sleep. I did night shift and I couldn't sleep during the day.
1: Oh,
3: I couldn't go up because it was like go
0: and
3: up.
0: And like in the day, it's like you can sleep in the day because it's not as scary as night.
1: Yeah. Oh, thank you, Kathy.
0: And we'll wrap this up with Kylie.
1: Hello, Kylie. What was in the place where you were staying?
4: Mice.
1: Oh, what
4: dead
1: happened?
4: Mice. Yeah. So we opened the door, walked in, there was just like a smell that was disgusting. So we had a look around, three dead mice in the main living room, with the main where the bed is. So just our inquisitive mind kept walking through, just have a look, open up the bathroom and two live mice ran out.
1: Oh.
0: Three dead mice.
1: Oh, and two live mice. Oh.
0: It's not a great nurse you run.
1: No.
0: Get the hell out of
1: there.
0: No,
1: it's not. Okay. Well, let's regroup.
0: Shared bathrooms aren't such a bad thing.
1: No, let's regroup.
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8: We're at the back end of the NRL season. It won't be long until we're saying goodbye to another year of NRL and saying goodbye to our favourite segment with Hammo and Macca.
9: Bye-bye, Barry. Barry, goodbye.
10: You shot that.
9: I thought that's a good rhyme, that one.
8: But there's a little more of that to come. 4CC's footy tipping competition with a jackpot spend to win at the Baroran Hotel. Well, it jackpots sometimes.
11: Listener this week will be tipping against me. If they don't win, it'll jackpot. Yours don't jackpot much, do they?
9: What are you trying to say, Hammo?
8: Yeah. Nominate now on our Facebook page and take on Macca and Hammo in the 4CC footy tipping competition.
9: Yeah!
8: Hurry, there's not much time left. Thanks to the number one pub in Baroran, the Baroran Hotel on 4CC.
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20: Hello, I'm Monique Crichton. The federal opposition leader has addressed the expectation the Reserve Bank will push up interest rates tomorrow to try and cool inflation, meaning further pressure on those with a mortgage. Angus Taylor credits government overspending for the ongoing inflation drama.
21: Spend less and make it easier to build and make things in this country. And that is how we get inflation beaten. That's how we get interest rates back down. And that's how we ensure that Australians' incomes rise faster than prices. And that's what we desperately need right now. We need hope.
20: Federal Cabinet has discussed the OpenAI breach of a Services Australia website, while the Medicare statistics portal has now been deactivated. Prime Minister Anthony Albanese says it proves the need for oversight.
22: Artificial intelligence can make an enormous difference. It can boost productivity, can boost economic growth, it can give us health breakthroughs, but we need to make sure that human beings are in charge of this.
20: A Queensland woman has been accused of attempting to murder her husband. Police say a 50-year-old man has died after allegedly being struck by a vehicle in Brisbane's west. The 45-year-old woman will face Ipswich Court tomorrow. A grim record for Australia Zoo. The Wildlife Hospital has just gone through its busiest 24 hours for injured koalas. And Lana Del Rey has celebrated her second wedding anniversary by posting never-before-seen footage of her wedding. The singer got married to alligator tour guide Jeremy Dufresne in Louisiana in 2024.
23: Lake Awonga awaits. It's your perfect day every day. 4CC, your sport now.
20: In sport, a change at the top of the Swans. Coach John Longmire is leaving to join Essendon's leadership group. He'll be general manager of AFL Performance. And it's been a fairy tale season for the Newcastle Knights. Last year's Wooden Spooners booking a spot in the NRL Grand Final against the Roosters after beating the Panthers. Coach Justin Holbrook heaping praise on skipper Kalyn Ponga.
24: You know, I've said to him from the start, you lead in your own way, mate. You don't try and be someone tonight, and the way he's playing is just lifts everybody and doing a great job.
20: That's the latest in news and sport.
23: Harvey Norman Furniture Gladstone, prioritising finding you the right lounge. 4CC, you're with it now.
0: Going to be fine overnight. Minimum temperatures around 15 degrees. We're rolling into a strong wind warning as well overnight with winds up to 30 knots. Medium chance of showers tomorrow and temperatures ranging, top temps of between 29 and 31.
1: Coming up, it's not really a pub test. Nor is it water cooler chat.
2: What about a can of worms?
1: No, I think it's more of a whip poll.
2: We discuss how you put your shoes and socks on. That's pretty much it.
1: Whip poll is an instant snapshot on what you think of a certain subject.
2: I.e. how you put your shoes and socks on.
1: That's coming up. It's Jonesy and Amanda driving you home for Jam Now.

0: Hello there, it's Jonesy and Amanda driving you home this Monday afternoon.
1: Well, I've been reading about a new maxing. You know how guys are into looks maxing, health and wellness maxing, and that includes fibre maxing and protein maxing.
0: Yep.
1: Are you into all that?
0: No.
1: No.
0: Oh, I would take the Metamucil.
1: You're into poo maxing.
0: I'm into the Muse because it's good for you.
1: Okay. Well, you've taken that long before the maxing fad.
0: Yeah. I was on the Muse.
1: You're an early Muse adopter.
0: The Muse before anyone else.
1: Well, this is all about hyperfixating on specific nutrient intake. So you're stacking multiple supplements without medical advice. And some people are tracking their blood sugar via those continuous glucose monitors that are for people who have diabetes.
0: My mum's got one.
1: Yeah, that's right, because your mum has diabetes.
0: I kind of like checking her telemetry. I go, now let's have a look at your blood sugar. And then I say, what have you been eating?
1: Do you?
0: Yeah.
1: Oh, terrible.
0: What have you been eating?
1: What a bully. There's also lifestyle maxing. This is things like money maxing, extreme budgeting and hustling and side projects and things.
0: Side hustle?
1: Yep. Study maxing. Friction maxing. Forcing yourself to do hard, uncomfortable things to build resilience.
0: Like what?
1: I don't know. Well, there's voice maxing, protein maxing, fiber maxing. We've spoken about those.
0: Yep.
1: Brain maxing, trying to boost cognitive performance. You should try it, Brendan.
2: Yes.
1: But what about this?
0: Yes.
1: This is the one I read about on the weekend, which is pheromone maxing.
0: Okay.
1: Young men apparently are now skipping showers before going on dates with women. Pheromone maxing is what it's called, and it's a new trend in the manosphere. This is the article I've seen. So young men are skipping showering, skipping deodorant. They're wearing unwashed shirts, and then they're even drinking their own urine.
0: Yeah.
1: This is because alcohol's so expensive. So this is because they want to sweat out the toxins. According to a new report from Vice magazine, pheromone maxing is becoming an increasing trend for young men. The goal is that by drinking your own urine, you will release toxins. And by not showering and not wearing deodorant, et cetera, wearing dirty clothes, you will likely have more pheromones and therefore be more attractive. They have said, funnily enough, no evidence exists that this works. Because what I know about young women, they love a stinky urine-breathed man.
0: Maybe do some brain maxing before you take on these other things.
1: Maybe some read maxing, reading some science maxing and see how you go.
0: Maybe some lecture maxing.
1: Yeah. That's what every young man needs, someone to lecture them.
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0: It's Jonesy Demander driving you home for Jam Nation. This debate has been around for a long, long time.
1: Polarising question. Are you a sock-shoe person or a sock-shoe-shoe person? I'm sock-sock-shoe-shoe. Shauna is sock-shoe-sock-shoe, and it does my head in every time.
2: Don't judge me!
0: So,
3: is
0: are you...
3: Is it for real? So some people are sock-shoe-sock-shoe?
0: Yeah, I'm a sock-sock-shoe-shoe.
3: Is that rage bait, the sock-shoe-sock-shoe?
0: It could be, but I'm in.
3: You know, do you clean your teeth before you eat your dinner kind of stories?
0: Yeah. Cleans their teeth before they eat.
3: But you know, those, it's just rage bait. Do you wipe yourself before you go to the toilet? It's just rage bait where you go, let's discuss. This is a fodder of radio. That's what we're doing right now.
0: Who wipes themselves
3: before
0: they do a poop? No one.
3: That's what I mean. But does anyone do sock, shoe, sock, shoe?
0: So he's saying, yeah, if she does sock, shoe,
3: sock, shoe. Let me imitate what I do. I think I do sock.
0: Okay, here we go.
3: Sock. Scroll on my phone for a while.
0: Mm-hmm.
3: Shoe.
0: Yep.
3: Scroll on my phone for a while.
0: Okay. No wonder it takes you ages to get to work.
3: Yeah, I think I do sock, sock, shoe, shoe. Yes, I do. I do. I sock, sock, shoe,
0: Gem,
3: shoe.
0: Jemai Rye?
4: Yeah, I go sock, sock, shoe, shoe.
0: Sock, sock, shoe, shoe.
4: Yeah.
3: All of us in this room are sock, sock,
0: what
3: shoe,
0: what about
3: shoe.
0: With cereal? Do you, are you one of those weirdos who puts milk in before
3: put
0: the cereal?
3: Put a sock in your shoe, in your cereal.
4: I don't have cereal, so no.
0: What's the matter?
3: So what are you saying? People who put the milk in first?
0: There's some people that put milk

0: beautiful.
1: No, that's
0: the cereal.
1: Rage bait too, surely.
0: Well, I will say this. There is some merit to that because then you get the right proportion of cereal to milk.
1: No, you don't. If you put the milk in first, you don't because you don't know how much milk you need. You're completely wrong.
0: Okay, let's put that on a back.
1: What question are we asking today?
0: I propose this. We take it to the whip poll. The whip poll is a barometer.
1: About the milk or about the shoes?
0: No, forget the milk thing. The whip poll is a barometer of what the community thinks
1: about
0: any...
1: the wiping.
0: Given subject. If you wipe your bum before you do a poo, you're a weirdo.
1: Oh, of course you are. But the internet's filled with them.
0: Today's whip poll. Sock, shoe. Or sock, shoe. Which one are you?
1: I hate myself.
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0: Taxi Demander driving you home. We have the whip poll. It's a barometer of what the community thinks on any given subject. This popped into my algorithm.
1: Polarizing question. Are you a sock-shoe person or a sock-sock-shoe-shoe person? 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
2: Don't judge me!
3: I'm intrigued. The three of us in this very room are sock-sock-shoe-shoe. Is anyone actually a sock-shoe-sock-shoe?
0: I thought that Ryan might be a little bit of a sock-shoe-sock-shoe kind of guy.
4: Why? Why?
3: You just or got maybe shoe-shoe-sock-sock. I can't trust him.
0: How do you wipe your bum?
3: Oh, not with a sock.
0: Anyway, the whip poll. Debbie has joined us.
3: Debbie, which way do you do it?
5: I'm sock shoe, sock shoe.
3: Are okay. you?
5: Yeah, it takes me, as I'm getting older, it's hard enough to get my leg up to put the sock on. Why am I putting it down again to then have to get it up again to put my shoe on?
3: You make a very, that's why I'm wondering if maybe I do that and I'm not aware of it. I'll let you know tomorrow.
0: Depends where your socks and your shoes are, though.
3: Well,
0: thank you, Debbie.
3: On your feet.
0: No, no, well, I mean where you store them. You got your socks in the drawer, oh, your shoes over here.
3: Yeah, I know what you mean.
0: Damien is with us.
3: Hello, Damien. How do you do it?
6: Yeah, good evening. Sock, sock, shoe, shoe.
3: Yep,
0: yep, yep.
3: Yep. Anything else
0: man.
3: Sounds crazy.
0: Mark is with us.
3: Hi, Mark. How about you?
7: Yeah, sock, shoe, sock, shoe.
3: And what's your reasoning?
7: Left leg up. Sock on, shoe on, down, right leg up, sock on, shoe
3: kinda
7: on.
3: Kind of makes sense, you know.
0: Can I see a flow chart about this, Mark? Thank you. Mary's in Petershill.
3: Hello, Mary. Tell us about how you
8: Hello.
3: Do it.
0: Hello, Mary.
8: Not too bad. I actually just had to do it because I'm going to see my physio, and I put my sock, then shoe, sock, then shoe.
0: Okay. Because you're seeing your physio about something that's going on with your legs?
8: No, I actually fractured my shoulder.
0: Oh, yeah, painful. I've been down that path, Mary. I know what it's like.
3: As you like to tell us time and time again.
0: I hear your pain, sister, and it is painful.
3: Thank you, Mary.
0: Listen to your physio. Dwayne is with us.
3: Hello, Dwayne. How do you do it?
9: Oh, well, I go sock, shoe, but taking them off, shoe, shoe, sock, sock.
0: Okay. Well,
3: wow, you're mixing
0: you
3: it up.
0: You just unlocked a new level. Dean is with us.
3: How about you, Dean?
10: Yeah, sock, sock, shoe, shoe.
3: Yeah.
0: Sock, sock, shoe, shoe. Reasonable. Gabriel is going to wrap this up.
3: Okay, Gabriel, how does it go for you?
11: Hey, man, how are you?
3: Very well, thank you.
11: I do shoe, shoe, sock, sock.
3: Oh, Gabriel, are you trying to rage bait us?
11: Probably. Okay. I do shoe, shoe, sock, sock.
0: Okay, so you put your socks on over your shoes.
11: I do sock, sock, shoe, shoe, like an old person.
3: Yeah.
0: Okay.
3: Okay. Thank you, Gabriel.
0: Thank you, Gabriel. There's no judgment here.
3: He's going to come in for Tin Hat tomorrow.
0: Who got you, big sock? Have we established anything? Do we get a final
3: result? I tell you what I learned from that.
0: Yeah.
3: Is it actually makes sense to do sock shoe, sock
0: if
3: shoe.
0: If you're infirm.
3: Yeah, or not just infirm.
0: No, me for infirm.
3: Okay. Well, I'll let you know tomorrow how I get on.
0: Tomorrow, let's talk about milk and cereal. Of Vicky V.
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14: 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On This Day with Aaron Stevens. 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
13: Rough day? Let Jonesy and Amanda make it better.
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15: Jonesy and Amanda.

0: it's Jonesy and Amanda driving you home. Have you ever seen a funny sounding street or place name sign and thought, I could do with that in my lounge?
1: Oh, like What a Knobby or something.
0: What a Knobby's great. What about Bald Knob?
1: Bald Knob.
0: If I was riding past Bald Knob Road, I thought that'd look good in my garage.
1: Yeah.
0: And I used to, when I worked for a living, I used to make street signs.
1: Well, your garage is filled with them. I mean, allegedly. I mean, no. You've never stolen one in your life.
0: All responsibly sourced.
1: What does that mean? If you've got a street sign, how can it be responsibly sourced?
0: I worked in the business and I made the street signs.
1: There's some streets that don't have signs because you took them home at the end of the day.
0: No, well, there were some that might have a misprint. This is not about this. But, you know, I like when I go, say, Tweed Heads, and you go to Tweed Heads and there's Tweed Heights, but someone always nicks the T. So it's just Weed Heights.
1: Oh.
0: And I like to see how long that lasts. It's usually about 2 months.
1: Right.
0: And you can always tell because the T is brand new.
1: Right.
0: And the weed has got the patina. So, and there's always some guy going, hey, man, look at that. That some guy is me. That's me. Spare a thought for the people over in Essex at Fingering Hoe. That's the name of the town, Fingering Hoe.
1: How do you spell it?
0: F-I-N-G-I-R.
1: Start again.
0: F-I-N-G-R-I-N-G-H-O-E.
1: Fingering Hoe.
0: Fingering Hoe.
1: People steal that one.
0: Had the signs stolen 3 times in the past 5 years. The most recent sign was up for just 48 hours.
1: Yeah. You didn't get there in time.
0: The councillors said, we've tried all sorts of fixings to make it difficult, but to no avail. We are told they are shipped to America because apparently Fingering Hoe is a funny name in America.
1: But it's not like in England?
0: No.
1: Fingering Hoe isn't funny?
0: It's like, you know, Fanny, when we hear Fanny over here. Remember when the nanny came out? She was out on a Fanny.
1: But Fingering Hoe would be funny in any language, wouldn't it? Oh, come on. You would snigger at that.
0: No, I'm not.
1: You're not a what?
0: Finish. I'm not an easy sniggerer. But you know what the council have done now? A Fingering Hoe?
1: What?
0: They've engraved the name of the town in a 100-kilo concrete plinth.
1: I could get that in no time.
0: Well, you'd have to get out a backhoe.
1: Yeah. Well, that'd make
0: funny
1: you giggle.
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4: The terrible twins from Mission Beach. It's Katie and Tully. 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
5: How dare you?
4: What do you mean? 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
4: What a couple of lazy. Anyway.
5: Oh, there you again.
4: Tully.
5: And get me to the third, how dare you? 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

0: It's a well-known fact here at 4CC that Hammo can be known to stretch the truth. 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

0: the ultimate joke-off. Four double C's Bad Joke Friday, thanks to the Central Lane Hotel, Gladstone's home of entertainment. But is your joke bad enough to win the $50 to spend at the Central Lane? Ultimately, there's two criteria to judge your jokes. A, does it register on Hammo's Laugh-O-Meter? B, is it better than Matsy's joke?
1: They believe that they've found the Pharaoh Rocher.
2: Oh.
0: Four double C's Bad Joke Friday. 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And you could be laughing all the way to the Central Lane Hotel, Friday mornings on the home of Hammo. 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

0: 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So if it's happening in news locally, we've got you covered.
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12: 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Shane Bryan with you. Tonight, we take a look back at an iconic 80s movie and an iconic 80s song.
13: Something strange in your neighborhood. Who you gonna call?
12: Ghostbusters! Who are you gonna call? Well, tonight, we're gonna call Ray Parker Jr., one of the most recognizable voices of the 80s. Where is he now? And what was the lawsuit all about? Find out a little bit later on the 80s at 8, but let's kick it off with another classic movie theme song. This is Bill Medley, Jennifer Warnes. I've had the time of my life on the 80s.

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the 80s at 8, Shane Bryan with you and Joy Division there. Love Will Tear Us Apart. And despite being Joy Division's signature song, it actually never appeared on a studio album during the band's lifetime. It was released as a standalone single in June 1980, just weeks after singer Ian Curtis tragically died at the age of 23. The song went on to become one of the most influential tracks of the post-punk era. Now, from one classic to another, in 1988, Swedish duo Roxette released Listen to Your Heart almost as an afterthought. The US record company really wanted to push a different single, but American radio DJ started playing Listen to Your Heart after receiving imported copies from fans. The momentum became impossible to ignore. The song eventually reached number one on the Billboard Hot 100 and proved that sometimes the DJs and the audience really do know what's best. This is Roxette, Listen to Your Heart on the 80s at 8.

0: You're on the 80s at 8. Shane Bryan with you and Ghostbusters Ray Parker Jr. Who are you going to call? Well, tonight we're calling Ray Parker Jr., one of the most recognisable hit makers of the 80s, for Where Are They Now?
1: Where are they now? The 80s stars you couldn't escape. But what happened next? From chart toppers to cult legends, let's find out where they are now.
0: Now, before the Ghosts arrived, Ray was already a star with his band Radio, scoring 70s hits like Jack and Jill and You Can't Change That.

He'd also built a reputation as being one of the best session guitarists in the business, working with everyone from Stevie Wonder to Barry White. Then came 1984. The producers of Ghostbusters needed a theme song and reportedly gave Ray just a few days to write one. The result became one of the biggest songs of the decade and turned Ray Parker Jr. into a household name. Now, of course, the song also sparked one of the 80s most famous music lawsuits. Huey Lewis felt that Ghostbusters was just a little bit too much like his hit, I Want a New Drug. So I thought I'd do a little test. This is Ghostbusters and I Want a New Drug side by side.

0: Yeah, slightly different tone, but very, very similar. The interesting part is that I Want a New Drug had been used as temporary music while the film was being edited. When Ray was brought in, he was shown scenes that already had Huey's song attached to them. So the theory has always been that the feel of the track was already stuck in his head when he wrote Ghostbusters. The case, of course, was eventually settled out of court, so we'll never really know. These days, Ray Parker Jr. is still performing, appearing at festivals, 80s cruises, and special concerts, and he's still linked closely to the franchise that made him famous. More than 40 years later, if you hear that opening guitar riff, you'll know exactly what's coming next. Honestly, for a guy that was only just given a few days to write a movie theme, not a bad legacy at all. Coming up after the break, Terrence Trent D'Arby and Sign Your Name on the 80s at 8.
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4: 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Sounds great thanks to the Hearing Centre Gladstone in Tank Street on Central Queensland's 4CC.

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1: 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It can

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This is the 80s of 8.

0: the 80s and 8. Shane Bryan with you and Monte Video and the Cassettes with Shoop Shoop Diddy Wop. One of the great novelty hits of the early 80s. The band was a New Zealand project created by Murray Grindley, who wrote and produced the song. He was also a former member of the New Zealand band The Underdogs and later a well-known advertising jingle writer. Now, despite its tongue-twisting title, it climbed to number 2 in New Zealand and cracked the Australian top 20 in 1983. Coming up after the break, Billy Joel and We Didn't Start the Fire. Here's a little bit of trivia to think about. The song races through 40 years of headlines, name drops 59 individuals, but as of today, only 3 individuals named in the lyrics are still alive. Bob Dylan, Chubby Checker, and Bernard Goetz. Might be time to write a new version of it, Billy. That's coming up next on the 80s at 8.
1: 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The fish are biting right across central Queensland. But before you wet a line, catch Liam from The Complete Angler on 4CC's Fishing Report. 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

0: 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If these songs don't sound as clear as they used to, give the hearing set at Gladstone a call. 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

0: Well, that's it for the 80s at 8 tonight. Tomorrow night, it's Chart Tuesday. We're going back to the end of September 1986. We'll find out who was the number one song. Was it Steve Winwood with Higher Love? Was it Bananarama with Venus? I'm your Venus. I'm your fire, your desire. We'll take a look at the top five in Australia. We'll have a look at who was on the top of the charts in the US and the UK. And we'll find out who was touring in September 1986. That's tomorrow night, Chart Tuesday on the 80s at 8. I'll catch you then. Thanks for keeping me company.
1: We're at the back end of the NRL season. It won't be long until we're saying goodbye to another year of NRL and saying goodbye to our favourite segment with Hammo and Macca.
2: Bye bye, Barry. 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
2: I thought that was such a good rhyme, that one.
1: But there's a little more of that to come. 4CC's footy tipping competition with a jackpot spend to win at the Baroran Hotel. Well, it jackpots sometimes.
4: Listener this week will be tipping against me. If they don't win, it'll jackpot. Yours don't jackpot much, do they?
2: What are you trying to say, Hammo? Yeah.
1: Nominate now on our Facebook page and take on Macca and Hammo in the 4CC footy tipping competition. Hurry, there's not much time left. Thanks to the number one pub in Baroran, the Baroran Hotel on 4CC.
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1: But down in Canberra, mate, what do you think will be on the agenda?
2: Oh, look, housing is a big issue, and you know, some of the public comment on Facebook and so forth from some of the ministers from the government is quite extraordinary, I think, and housing is front and centre. That'll be a big topic of discussion. The results of the by-election in Western Australia in terms of political ramifications, that'll get talked about a lot. Maybe not so much in Parliament, but around the halls and the corridors of Parliament House, it will definitely be spoken about.
0: Hammo for breakfast, thanks to Reef City Motors, and better music and more of it on Central Queensland's 4CC.
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0: It's a well-known fact here at 4CC that Hammo can be known to stretch the truth. 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Maybe he met Elvis. 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

0: 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Thanks to the Hearing Centre Gladstone in Tank Street. 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

0: In the mornings, do you feel like this? Or do you feel like this? Kickstart your morning with Hammo's Heartstarter. 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

0: here at the back end of the NRL season. It won't be long until we're saying goodbye to another year of NRL and saying goodbye to our favourite segment with Hammo and Macca.
1: Bye-bye, Barry. Barry, goodbye.
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1: I thought that's a good rhyme, that one.
0: But there's a little more of that to come. 4CC's footy tipping competition with a jackpot spend to win at the Baroran Hotel. Well, it jackpots sometimes.
3: Listener this week will be tipping against me. If they don't win, it'll jackpot. Yours don't jackpot much, do they?
1: What are you trying to say, Hammo?
0: Yeah. Nominate now on our Facebook page and take on Macca and Hammo in the 4CC footy tipping competition. Yeah! Hurry, there's not much time left. Thanks to the number one pub in Baroran, the Baroran Hotel on 4CC.
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0: 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Three-time winner of CQ's Knees of the Year. 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

0: sounds of the weekday mornings. We start our day with Hammo and a bit of brekkie on the reef, thanks to Reef City Motors.
1: The terrible twins from Mission Beach. It's Katie and Tully. What did you say then to me, Tully?
2: How dare you?
1: What do you mean? How dare I?
3: Because you called us the terrible twins.
2: I'm not terrible.
1: Yeah. You're not terrible. Now, you're only a couple of weeks off school holidays, aren't you?
3: Yes, but we've got today off.
1: How did you get Friday off?
3: Well, it's a student-free day, and for some schools, the teachers get to have that off too if you've already worked the hours already. So we're both actually still laying in bed calling you.
1: What a couple of lazy. Anyway.
2: How dare you again?
1: Sally.
2: And get me to the third, how dare you? Otherwise, I will be bad.
0: For breakfast, thanks to Reef City Motors and better music and more of it on Central Queensland's 4CC.
4: Oh, yeah. So have you heard the one about the guy who goes into his shed and he...
5: Wait, what sort of shed is it?
4: I don't know. Does it matter? It's only a joke. Anyway, he goes into his shed...
5: Well, it's just that if I had a shed, I'd want it to be a Shed-X shed.
4: Okay, then. A guy goes into his Shed-X shed and he...
5: I don't like this joke.
4: What?
5: Shed-X sheds are no joke.
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0: It's a well-known fact here at 4CC that Hammo can be known to stretch the truth. 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

0: ABC is Central Queensland, which comes with a commitment to keep you up to date. So if it's happening in news locally, we've got you covered.
1: Capricornia's Correctional Centre's operating capacity is 1,127 in the high security section, but that facility's already above capacity.
0: We'll also keep you across what's going on nationally and around the world.
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0: Gladstone and Central Queensland's leaders in local, 4CC, and on iHeartRadio.
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0: the ultimate joke-off. Four Double C's Bad Joke Friday, thanks to the Central Lane Hotel, Gladstone's home of entertainment. But is your joke bad enough to win the $50 to spend at the Central Lane? Ultimately, there's two criteria to judge your jokes. A, does it register on Hammo's Laugh-O-Meter? B, is it better than Matsy's joke?
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0: Four Double C's Bad Joke Friday. 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
6: Yeah, I know. Whoop, whoop.
0: Better music sounds like this.

Cheers to those moments in music you just have to. 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

0: We're at the back end of the NRL season. It won't be long until we're saying goodbye to another year of NRL and saying goodbye to our favourite segment with Hammo and Macca.
1: Bye-bye, Barry. Barry, goodbye.
2: You shot that.
1: I thought that was a good rhyme, that one.
0: But there's a little more of that to come. 4CC's footy tipping competition with a jackpot spend to win at the Baroran Hotel. Well, bit jackpot sometimes.
3: Listener this week will be tipping against me. They don't win, it'll jackpot. Yours don't jackpot much, do they?
1: What are you trying to say, Hammo?
0: Yeah. Nominate now on our Facebook page and take on Macca and Hammo in the 4CC footy tipping competition. Yeah! Hurry, there's not much time left. Thanks to the number one pub in Baroran, the Baroran Hotel on 4CC.
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0: Before you get started on your day, you know, going to work, taking the kids to school, dropping into the Bendigo Bank, we retrace our steps with On This Day. On This Day. Looking back on historical moments, marking movie, TV and music milestones, and checking out who's celebrating a birthday. On This Day with Aaron Stevens. And again in the Arvo before four. Thanks to Hammo's Bank, Bendigo Community Bank, Gladstone and Calliope. 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

0: It's a well-known fact here at 4CC that Hammo can be known to stretch the truth. 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Yes, the more Hammo lies, the more you win. 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
8: Southeasterly winds today, 15 to 20, is increasing to 15 to 25 knots. And now medium chance of showers with the top temps today, 25 for Gladstone, Banana Shire, Rockhampton, 27, 24 for Yeppoon, Emu Park and 1770 Agnes Water. A top temperature of 21 Gladstone at the moment on 19 degrees.
0: Ammo on 4CC.

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Yep, the 4CC Camping Centre Glamping Wheel has left Hamo in the studio in a glamping spin. 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
0: If you're awake with me this early in the morning, congratulations, you've beaten the sun to work again. All right, Heart Starter. A request from Sue from Boyne Island, Russell Morris.

of an eagle. On the wings of an eagle, I find myself lifted through the skies. Lifted up. That's song one. The second song by Russell Morrison. Sweet, sweet love. Sweet, sweet love. Sweet, sweet love. Now, it's not up to me, it's up to you guys. And you can vote via the 4CC Facebook page if you go there. And, gee, we've had quite a few votes online there. So you go to 4CC Facebook page and put your vote in. Or, better still, give me a call on the 4972 700. And Solar Power Gladstone. Morning, Murray. Be up nice and early. Getting ready. We'll bring you our winning song after 6:30 this morning. So 4972 700, or give me a call or email, sorry, hammer4cc.com.au. We'll jump on to my mind just wanders. So I start talking about something and then all of a sudden I think about something else and then I cross the conversations all the time. I think the doctor did tell me what it was once. I can't remember what it was. I was too busy thinking about something else. All right, so, yeah, put your vote in. Jump onto Facebook or give me a call on 4972 700 with your votes on there. Don't tell me it's going to be one of those days. Look out, everyone. Anything can happen on a day like this. It's 4CC. Good morning.

0: Double C with better music and more of it. CQ and Discovery Coast. G'day with you through till 10. The better brekkie on the reef. And thanks to Sharpie Reef City Motors. 2 days. Only 2 days to go today and tomorrow for the big sale, which ends. And his target is 249 vehicles to sell throughout the month of September. He hasn't hit that mark yet. So the goss is he is doing some bigger deals to get across the line today and tomorrow. So new, used cars, call out and see Reef City Motors. Up with the weather next for you. Don't forget to vote on Heart Starter 2 with Russell Morris. Wings of an Eagle up against Sweet Sweet Love, Sue from Boyne. Your request, so you can ring through on 497-227-700 or go to the Facebook page to put your vote in there.
1: 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Thanks to the Hearing Centre Gladstone in Tank Street. And if you have to turn it up because you can't hear the songs like you used to, call the Hearing Centre Gladstone. 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
3: Hi, I'm Colin Boyce, Federal Member for Flynn. According to the Institute of Public Affairs, our region will be hit the hardest in Australia if it continues down the path of net zero by 2050. Over 16,000 jobs, or 24% of the workforce, in the electorate of Flynn will be put at risk due to these emissions targets, which are destroying Australia's prosperity while lowering our standard of living. Enough is enough.

0: Enough. I'm Colin Boyce, and it's time to put Australia first and ditch net zero. Authorised by Colin Boyce, LNP Gladstone.
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3: 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Your weather now.
4: Southeasterly winds today, 15 to 20, is increasing to 15 to 25 knots. And now, medium chance of showers with the top temps today, 25 for Gladstone, Banana Shire, Rockhampton, 27, 24 for Yeppoon, Emu Park, and 1770 Agnes Water. A top temperature of 21 Gladstone at the moment on 19 degrees.
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0: 927 4CC with Gwen Stefani there. Good morning. With you through till 10, the better breaking on the reef. It is Police Remembrance Day as well today. And there's a couple of things that are happening in one in Gladstone. I think at 9:30. There is a march from the Gladstone Police Station, followed by a memorial service at the Anglican Church at 10. And in Rockhampton, the memorial service is going to be held at St. Joseph's Catholic Cathedral at 10 this morning, following last night's candlelight vigil at Police Memorial Park. So I'm trying to find out whether there's something happening in the Livingston Shire and the Banana Shire, but I can't find anything as yet. If you do know, give me a call maybe on 497-22700, but every resource I've had is coming up blank with it. But Gladstone, the police march at 9:30 this morning, and then the service at the Anglican Church, and then in Rockhampton, the St. Joseph's Catholic Cathedral at 10 o'clock this morning. Heartstarter, it is all about Russell Morris. An eagle. First one, second one.
1: Sweet, sweet love, we're left.
0: Okay, give me a call, put your vote in, 497-22700, or you can also jump onto Facebook. Thanks to Solar Power Gladstone, we will be playing the most favoured song out of those two. Aussie, Russell Morris, Wings of an Eagle, Sweet, Sweet Love, 497-22700.
2: We're at the back end of the NRL season. It won't be long until we're saying goodbye to another year of NRL and saying goodbye to our favourite segment with Hammo and Macca.
3: Bye-bye, Barry. Barry, goodbye.
4: You shot that.
3: I thought that's a good rhyme, that one.
2: But there's a little more of that to come. 4CC's footy tipping competition with a jackpot spend to win at the Baroran Hotel. Well, it jackpots sometimes.
0: Listener this week will be tipping against me. If they don't win, it'll jackpot. Yours don't jackpot much.
3: What are you trying to say, Hammo?
2: Nominate now on our Facebook page and take on Macca and Hammo in the 4CC footy tipping competition.
3: Yeah!
2: Hurry, there's not much time left. Thanks to the number one pub in Baroran, the Baroran Hotel on 4CC.
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11: Hi,

see. Yeah, the unforgettable vocals of an Aussie rocker, Greedy Smith, there from Metal as Anything. Well, with the band, they first formed in 1976. Gee, they were terrific. And that there's their cover version of Working for the Man, done by Roy Orbison. I'm glad we've got that into our playlist now. It's starting to change up a bit, which is great. It is awesome. Some of the music we've got coming through, we always play better music and more of it, as you know, but to get a refresh every now and then is awesome. Russell Morris is our heart starter. So it's Wings of an Eagle, which is he's another great Aussie rocker, Russell Morris. Wings of an Eagle versus Sweet, Sweet Love. Put your vote in by giving me a call on 4972 700. Here's the Babies. Better music, more of it. Good morning. Every-

0: see Crowded House, better music, more of it, more to come after our news, which is next at 6 with Choppy and the team. And Heartstarter votes are rolling through via our Facebook page. It's Russell Morris, who from Boyne put the request in. Wings of an Eagle up against Sweet, Sweet Love. Which song for you? Give me a call, 497-22700.
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11: Good morning. Joseph Price with your local news. The latest bushfire at Mount Morgan has seen hundreds of homes threatened, with some believing it was caused by an arsonist. Fireys were first called to the suburb of the mine around 2:30pm on Sunday before the blaze was burning within containment lines by 8:30 that night. It restarted around midday yesterday with many locals evacuated while some decided to stay. Several fires have started in the Mount Morgan area in recent weeks, with residents suspecting some were deliberately lit. Queensland State Flying Squad has now completed 202 deployments, charging nearly 3,000 people statewide since January last year. Those numbers include more than 1,500 juveniles facing more than 4,600 offences. Detective Chief Superintendent Kyle Briggs says the rapid response units helping turn the tide on youth crime.
12: Having now completed over 200 deployments, State Flying Squad have proven themselves to be an invaluable asset to the Queensland Police. The State Flying Squad has charged over 1,406 adult offenders and over 1,555 juvenile offenders on over 9,041 offences.
11: In Capricornia, the squad has carried out 17 deployments targeting repeat offenders. The sacrifice made by police officers who have lost their lives in the line of duty will be honoured today. Vigils, services and marches will be held across the country to commemorate National Police Remembrance Day. 151 Queensland police officers have made the ultimate sacrifice while protecting their community since 1861, including Senior Constable Norman Watt, who was shot and killed in Rockhampton in 2000 by an offender. There will be memorial services held at Billawheeler, Rockhampton, Blackwater and Gladstone from 10 a.m. today. And eight Central Queenslanders have been picked in the Queensland under 16 squads for the National Hockey Championships. Isaac Allen, Dylan Brookman, Riley Landsberg, Harper Snell and Quinlan White have been picked in the boys team. Meanwhile, Sienna Harmsworth, Abby Hutchins and Logan Rival are in the girls squad.
1: National News now.
13: Hi, I'm Phoebe Humphrey. Mortgage holders are being urged to brace for more pain with the Reserve Bank tipped to lift the official cash rate today. A jump of 25 basis points will take the cash rate to 4.6%, the highest level seen since November 2011. Canstar's Sally Tindall says it'll make it harder to balance the household budget.
14: Say you've got 25 years in your mortgage remaining. Well, you're looking at an increase to your minimum monthly repayments of around $91. And so that's not huge in isolation. But of course, we've had three cash rate hikes already.
13: Greens leader Larissa Waters has quit the top job. She's released a statement revealing her chronic kidney disease has taken a downturn. Waters took over the job just 15 months ago. The party will hold a ballot this week to elect a new leader. And five terror suspects have been released on bail in the UK. The group is accused of a suspected terror plot near a Royal Air Force base used by the US military. The Iranian government has denied involvement.
1: Rubber up for safety. Dial a tyre. Bridgestone Service Centre, Gladstone. 4CC Sport.
13: In sport, Penrith star Nathan Cleary is all smiles from his hospital bed, rocking a leg cast after breaking his ankle in Sunday's NRL loss to the Knights. The Panthers halfback confirming he's out of surgery, thanking everyone for their support and promising to be back. And a massive boost for the Bombers, Sydney Premiership coach John Longmire will join the club later this week as the general manager of AFL Performance. He'll work with rookie head coach Mark McVay, while the Bombers will announce a general manager of footy operations in a few months. That's the latest news and sport.
1: 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Your weather now.
0: There's a pretty good chance of some rain a little bit later on today along the coast. Have a look at the weather radar. One or two showers probably by around midday today. Could go inland according to the Bureau, but the model I'm seeing is just along the coastline heading towards the southeast. Our temps later, we got a strong winds at the moment, 25 knots they'll be reaching up to. So things a bit cooler from the southeast with the winds. 25 for Gladstone after midday. For 7870, 21 degrees. Yeppoon and Emu Park, 24. And for the Banana Show in Rockhampton today, looking at a top temperature of 27. Billawheeler at the moment on 18, Rocky 19, and Gladstone, we're also sitting on 19 degrees.
1: It's Hammo's better breaking on the reef.
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0: 2 days to go. The big sale is over. By close of business tomorrow, Sharpie needs to hit that 249 mark for the vehicles of new and used to be sold in the month of September. He's doing some pretty crazy stuff over there to get across the line by tomorrow, so I've heard. So if you're in the market for a car or will be soon, don't delay. Go and see the team at Reef City Motors. Russell Morris, our heart starter this morning, Wings of an Eagle, Sweet, Sweet Love. You can vote via our Facebook page or give me a call on 497-22700. Ross Wilson, Daddy Cool, and Come Back Again.

will say it is Police Remembrance Day as well, National Police Remembrance Day, of course, honouring our police, those that serve and those that have passed within the force as well and died while on duty. So for Gladstone, there's a police march from the Gladstone Police Station at 9:30 this morning. And then there's a memorial service at the Anglican Church at 10. In Rockhampton, the memorial service will be at St. Joey's at the Catholic Cathedral. And that will be at 10 o'clock this morning. So National Police Remembrance Day. If you see one of our local police, make sure you tip your hat and say good day and just say thank you very much. Thank you, guys and girls. National Police Remembrance Day. 4CC, 10 past 6. Good morning.

song one. The other one, great. He's a nice bloke too and a fantastic singer, Russell Morris. Still doing some touring. He was only, I think, about 18 months ago over at Grey Keppel. Anyway, the other song from this great Aussie is Sweet Sweet Love.

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1: It's a well-known fact here at 4CC that Hammo can be known to stretch the truth. 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
0: Our heart starter is Russell Morris. Hello, Sue, from Boyne. It was your request. Hello. Hello.
6: Hello.
0: Yeah, you there?
6: Yeah.
0: Oh, good. Good, good, good. Your request for Russell Morris.
6: Yeah, how good.
0: Have you ever seen him live?
6: Yes.
0: Yeah.
6: Many times.
0: Around central Queensland or in other areas?
6: I saw him at Harvey Road.
0: Harvey Road Tavern?
6: Yeah.
0: Yeah. He's still doing some touring. I think he was at Great Capital around 18 months ago. I think it was the last
6: time. I know he's doing a farewell tour now with a big band, but I thought that he had a band, don't quote me, was it like a Calabria or something? And I'm pretty sure Camilleri might have been in it.
0: Collaborative band? Was that?
6: No, Calabria or something. I don't know. I thought it was something like that.
0: Oh, okay. I don't know, but I know he was at Great Keppel about 18 months ago.
6: Yeah, oh, he's brilliant. And his voice hasn't even faltered.
0: No, there's a few old rockers like that.
6: Rod Stewart's one.
0: Yeah.
6: I went and saw Elton John. You could tell he was getting on a bit. But Alice Cooper's still very, very strong.
0: Yeah.
6: So is Paul McCartney.
0: Yeah, no, they're going all right. The Fabulous Capretto's, the goat of Australian rocker back. That was it?
6: Right, I knew it started with a C.
0: Yeah. All right, so out of those two songs, which one for you?
6: Sweet, Sweet Love.
0: Okay. We've got your vote down. There's a few votes which are on Facebook, and I'll tally them up as we go into the news. All right, Sue, have a great day.
6: Thanks very much. Bye.
0: By 497-22700, it is Sweet, Sweet Love.
7: Sweet, Sweet Love.
0: versus Wings of an Eagle. Both of them are classics. Wings of an eagle, I find a silver lifted through the sky. Give me a call, put your vote in. 497-22-700. The late Robert Palmer when he teamed up with the UB40. I'll be your baby tonight, 4CC.

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1: For CQ and the Discovery Coast, it's 22 past 6. Things are heating up for the grand final of the NRL. You know, out of the Roosters and the Knights, the Roosters weren't in the top three at all, top four. They were seventh on the ladder going into the finals. And even the Roosters were only fourth, so they were outside the top three. But it's going to be a clash and a half on Sunday. And it's for sure if the Knights come out firing the way they did over the weekend, look out. It's going to be a very entertaining game. And I've got to eat some humble pie a little bit later on today out of the front of Battery World and Leading Edge Gladstone Hi-Fi. And I hope there's a couple of others that'll be there with me eating humble pie. All will be revealed a little bit later on because there's a video going up onto our socials. Heartstarter, Russell Morris, Wings of an Eagle versus Sweet Sweet Love. Which one for you? Still got time to jump onto Facebook or give me a call, mate. Put your vote in. Thanks to Murray at Solar Power Gladstone. 4CC. We're

0: Double C News up shortly. 10 to 7, Aaron Stevens with On This Day, thanks to Bendigo Community Bank, My Bank. 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
8: Good morning, Joseph Price with your local news. The Queensland Government's State Flying Squad is now deployed more than 200 times across Queensland, making it the biggest rapid response policing unit ever assembled. It's targeting serious and repeat offenders, charging nearly 3,000 people statewide with 17 deployments here in Capricornia since January last

0: year. In January last year, we established Queensland's largest rapid response group of crack detectives, the State Flying Squad, from Cairns down to Currumbin. They have arrested almost 3,000 offenders on over 9,000 charges, over 1,500 of which are juveniles. These results just show what you can do when you back our police and you give them the tougher laws and the resources.
1: Police Minister Dan Purdy speaking there. A Central Queensland MP has hit out at the Federal Sports Minister, calling for her to visit the Fitzroy River as she questions the site. Member for Capricornia, Michelle Landry, has called out Annika Wells following her comments that Olympic rowing in Rockhampton was not signed, sealed and delivered, despite Premier David Crisafulli saying it was. Ms. Landry says the sports minister should come to the region and see why the community is so passionate about bringing the games to Rocky. Nationals leader Matt Canavan has also fiercely defended the decision to host the 2032 Olympic rowing in the Fitzroy River, especially following the success of the Queensland Schools Championship Regatta last weekend. Applications are now open for the latest round of the state government's active transport grants program. It'll see $15 million shared amongst councils to deliver safer and more connected walking and bike riding infrastructure across Queensland. The last round of funding helped Rockhampton Regional Council build the Graham Acton Way shared path. Applications close at the end of November, with successful projects expected to be announced next year. Amberoran Memorial Park is getting amenities upgrades. From next week, the toilet block will be refurbished and upgraded, meaning the facilities will be closed for around 8 weeks. Temporary toilets will be provided and regularly serviced by council.
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3: Hi, I'm Phoebe Humphrey. The Reserve Bank is tipped to lift interest rates to their highest in 15 years today. The central bank will hand down its rates decision, widely expected to lift the cash rate by 25 basis points to 4.6%. It would add more than $100 to the average monthly mortgage repayments. Larissa Waters has quit as Greens leader due to a worsening illness. The 49-year-old revealing her chronic kidney disease has taken a downturn, and she needs to be honest with herself that she's not invincible. She took over the top job just 15 months ago. The five men arrested in the UK over a suspected terror plot have been released on bail. Police have confirmed the group arrested near a RAF base are all British citizens aged in their 20s. The base is used by the US military. And there will be an entertainment act at the NRL Grand Final after all. Peter Volandis has confirmed there will be an 11-minute mystery act for the October 3 decider following Tones and I dropping out.
2: Tintmaster is the home and office window tint specialist in Gladstone.
4: 4CC Sport.
3: In sport, Chris Fagan says he'll continue to weigh up his future following Brisbane's premiership three-peat. The Lions hold their premiership parade in Brisbane today. Fags telling Fox Footy coaching is incredibly enjoyable but draining.
5: I've done nothing but think about football and the Brisbane Lions for the last 10 years and got to make sure that if I do continue on, that I do have the right amount of energy to give to the job, because that's what it requires.
3: And Newcastle's Phoenix Crossland fronts the NRL judiciary tonight for the hip drop tackle that broke Panther Nathan Cleary's ankle. That's the latest news and sport.
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6: There is a pretty good chance of a shower or two along the coast a little bit later today. Pretty windy with 25 and not winds. For most of us, the temperature is around the 25 to 27 degree mark, a little bit cooler for 1770 in Agnes Water. Banana Shire on 19 at the moment, 21 for Yeppoon, and Gladstone currently 19 degrees.
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6: 10 to 7 on this day with Aaron Stevens. And a reminder, just after 7 o'clock, a chance for you to win $1,000 for the 4CC Harvey Norman $1,000 minute. Your chance to ring through to have a crack at it. And we've got a couple of double passes. A double pass to give away to the Mikoska Gladstone Speedway this weekend. If you equal my score or beat my score, a double pass to the double header of the Mikoska Gladstone Speedway on Saturday evening.
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6: Russell Morris, Sweet Sweet Love or Wings of an Eagle. Sweet Sweet Love, our winning song this morning on 4CC, 25 to 7.

double C. Sweet, sweet love, Russell Morris. I'd love to play both of them, but anyway. After seven, the $1,000 men get ready to play. I think the questions might be a bit easier this morning. Just been up there having a chat to Sarge, and she said, well, maybe it's the day to give it away. Paul Kelly, another Aussie now. Dumb Things. 4CC.

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0: Don't, a reminder, it's National Police Remembrance Day as well, and the Gladstone Police March will be from the police station at around 9:30 this morning with the memorial service at the Anglican Church at 10 a.m. And for Rockhampton this morning, the memorial service is going to be at St. Joseph's Catholic Cathedral at 10 o'clock. If you can get along to it, everyone, at some stage, if you can, if you've got a bit of free time, make sure that you do. And if you come across one of our local police throughout today, make sure you say good day and just thank them very much. And a big day in honouring police officers who have died as well in the line of duty and remembering our other officers, whether they're past or present at the moment. A big day for National Police Remembrance Day. 4CC. Up next, Aaron Stevens with On This Day. With better music, more of it right now. Norman Greenbaum and Spirit in the Sky.

0: 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It's right on 10 to 7.
1: 4CC's on this day. Thanks to Hammo's Bank, Bendigo Community Bank, Gladstone and Calliope.
2: Hi, looking back on the 29th of September, the day when John D. Rockefeller officially became the world's first billionaire in 1916.
3: Depressions have come and gone. Prosperity has always returned and will again.
2: Billy Joel's breakthrough album, The Stranger, was released in 1977, won two Grammys, and remains one of the biggest selling albums of all time. Featured this, his first top 10 hit in Australia.
4: I take you just the way you are.
2: You'll remember this. Zsa Zsa Gabor was convicted of slapping a police officer in 1989.
5: This one cop has a very big problem. He's too good looking.
2: The Brisbane Lions won their first AFL flag on this day in 2001.
6: A bit of history here. Brisbane have won the premiership.
2: And it's the anniversary of the stock market crash of 2008, sparked by the collapse of Lehman Brothers.
7: Traders here working the phone say a lot of their customers are freaked out, waiting to see how low the Dow will go.
2: To the birthdays, Australian comedian and actor Mark Mitchell turns 72, best known for his characters on the 80s show The Comedy Company, like Con the Fruiterer.
8: Beautiful! Put him in the water,
2: Governor Hayes. Special one today for New Zealand-born singer Jenny Morris. She's 70. Australia's 27th and first female Prime Minister, Julia Gillard, celebrates her 65th birthday.
9: Decisions about profound matters of the national interest.
2: The Goss twins, Matthew and Luke, are 58. Remember them? They were two-thirds of the pop group Bross. Wallabies legend Matt Gitto is 44, played over 100 games for Australia, scoring nearly 700 points.
10: Gitto!
2: The first female jockey to win the Melbourne Cup, Michelle Payne, turns 41. And Australian mixed martial arts champion Alexander Volkanovski is 38 today.
11: Payne, let it go to the ground. He's going to be forced to fight me.
2: Finally, Oz music legend, actress, TV host and activist Helen Reddy died on this day in 2020, age 78.
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2: Remembering Helen Reddy on September 29.
0: And if you missed the early morning on this day, we do replay, thanks to Bendigo Community Bank, at a quarter to 10 on the Brekkie Show and just after 3:30 in the afternoons with Karina. Happy birthday to Jenny Morris, 70 today. Love the music. Still do. 4CC.

0: 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Good morning. 666 Banana Shire. G'day, Rocky. On 1584. Apparently there's a special council meeting happening this morning some stage. And for Gladstone, you put Emu Park on 927 and via the app on iHeart with the podcast on there too. But you can take 4CC and listen to us anywhere, anytime. News up shortly, and then we've got our 4CC Harvey Norman $1,000 Minute.
1: Before you get started on your day, you know, going to work, taking the kids to school, dropping into the Bendigo Bank, we retrace our steps with On This Day. 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On This Day with Aaron Stevens. And again in the Arvo before 4. 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
6: Good morning. Joseph Price with your local news. Another bushfire in the Mount Morgan area has threatened hundreds of homes, with some believing it was caused by an arsonist. Fireys were first called to the suburb of the mine around 2:30 p.m. on Sunday before the blaze was burning within containment lines by 8:30 that night. It restarted around midday yesterday, with many locals evacuated while some decided to stay. Several fires have started in the Mount Morgan area in recent weeks, with residents suspecting some were deliberately lit. Vigils, services and marches will be held across the country to commemorate National Police Remembrance Day today. It honours the officers who have lost their lives in the line of duty, with 151 Queensland police officers making the ultimate sacrifice while protecting their communities since 1861. Among them is Constable Sondra Lena, who died after being hit by a car on the Bruce Highway near Rockhampton in 1992. There will be memorial services held at Billawheeler, Rockhampton, Blackwater and Gladstone from 10 a.m. as well as a march from Gladstone Police Station at 9:30 a.m. The State Flying Squad has now completed 202 deployments, including 17 here in Capricornia, charging nearly 3,000 people since January last year. The Rapid Response Unit has delivered a surge capacity into crime hotspots to target repeat offenders. Police Minister Dan Purdy says the number of repeat offenders arrested reinforces the need for the state government's new breach bail go-to-jail laws.
7: As we all know, that the majority of these offences are being committed by recidivist serious repeat offenders. So what we're saying to those serious repeat offenders is that the gig is up. You can no longer steal someone's car, drive it dangerously, get chased by police, rob someone's home or business, armed or otherwise, get caught and then be out again the next night doing the same thing.
6: And Central Queensland has dodged a major fire ant infestation after the invasive species was detected there for the first time. Around a year ago, several fire ant nests were discovered in brick pallets at the Broadmeadow coal mine in Moranbah. The ants then spread to other mines in the Central Highlands and Isaac regions. After months of work, the Invasive Species Council is confident the ants are being wiped out in the region, but are still urging locals to be vigilant and report any sightings. Fire ants are a coppery brown colour and leave a mound of dirt without holes.
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8: Hi, I'm Phoebe Humphrey. Jim Chalmers says the federal government and Reserve Bank are working towards the same objective. It comes as the RBA is widely expected to lift the cash rate to 4.6% today, the highest level seen since 2011. The Treasurer telling the ABC they're both working to tackle inflation.
9: The Reserve Bank and the government have got the same objectives here when it comes to maintaining low unemployment and when it comes to seeing inflation moderate in our economy.
8: New international data has put Australia's housing crisis back into the spotlight. Four Aussie capital cities are now in the world's 10 least affordable housing markets, including Sydney, which sits just second to Hong Kong. Sydney's median house price is now 14 times the median household income. Adelaide came in fourth, while Brisbane and Melbourne finished eighth and ninth, respectively. And Greens leader Larissa Waters is stepping down from the top job after revealing her chronic kidney condition has worsened. She took over the role just 15 months ago.
1: Battery World Gladstone. With all types of batteries, from AAA to four-wheel drive. 4CC, your sport now.
8: In sport, Nathan Cleary has provided an update from his hospital bed following his injury in Penrith's prelim final loss to the Knights. The Panther has undergone surgery on his broken ankle. Roosters star Daly Cherry Evans wishing him well.
10: He's very, very resilient and he will come back bigger and stronger, but it was hard to watch on the weekend and yeah, hopefully he bounces back.
8: And Premiership young gun Will Ashcroft has become just the second player in AFL history to win back-to-back Gary Ayres Awards, rated by coaches as the best on ground during Saturday's history-making grand final. That's the latest news and sport.
1: Harvey Norman Furniture Gladstone, prioritising finding you the right lounge. 4CC, you're with it now.
0: Morning to Michael and the girls at Harvey Norman Furniture and Bedding. Partly cloudy, medium chance of showers late this morning, early this afternoon. And 25 knot winds for the next 24 hours. Today's temps, around 25 for Gladstone and also for Yeppoonie Mew Park. 21 for 7870 Agnes Water. And Rockhampton, Banana Shire, top of 27. Rocky at the moment on 19 degrees.
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0: It's 4 past 7.
1: Are you up to the test? Call now to play 4CC's $1,000 Minute. Sarge has the questions. You've got the challenge. 10 questions in 60 seconds. Hammo's, well, Hammo.
11: He's just starting the clock.
1: 4CC's $1,000 Minute. Thanks to Harvey Norman Gladstone. 49722-700 to play.
0: Hello, Sarge.
12: Good morning.
0: How was your trip down to Melbourne for you? Your dad's 50th birthday. We've got to mention it on Thursday.
12: Yeah, we did. Yeah. It was good.
0: Happy birthday, mate.
12: Happy birthday, Dad. Yeah, it was good fun. Bit cold, actually.
0: Was it?
12: Yeah, it was terrible weather on Saturday, the grand final day. But it was good.
0: How good was that game?
12: It was a great game.
0: Oh, wow.
12: Very close.
0: Yeah. And Brisbane, 4 minutes?
12: Yeah.
0: 3 goals?
12: Yeah.
0: Bang.
12: Three in a row.
0: That was nuts. So I was on the edge of my seat watching the game.
12: It was a great game.
0: Mm. So, well done. Come to Brisbane. Again, that's three in a row for Brizzy.
12: Yeah.
0: Not many teams have done that before.
12: No.
0: Are they an offshoot of Fitzroy? Is that right?
12: I don't know.
0: But was it Fitzroy, Fitzroy a club down in Melbourne now?
12: No, I think the Bulldogs used to be. Oh, no, that was... I don't know. Hammer, you're going to have to Google that.
0: See, got it. I got a funny feeling it was Fitzroy became Brisbane.
12: Really?
0: I think so.
12: Right, yeah, I'm not sure.
0: I'm sure you're going to get
12: Bulldogs was something else.
0: I reckon you're going to get a message from in just a moment via your mobile phone.
12: From who?
0: Exactly. From somebody that knows all about AFL and your family, I would say.
12: Sure.
0: All right.
12: We'll see.
0: Okay. Caller number
12: Four
0: this morning.
12: Mm-hmm.
0: You will be playing our 4CC Harvey Norman $1,000 minute. Now, equal or beat my score, we've got a double pass to the Mikoska Gladstone Speedway.
12: We do.
0: It is the double header.
12: This weekend.
0: On Saturday evening. Going to be a big, big, big, big day
12: mm-hmm.
0: and evening at Mikoska Gladstone Speedway. So equal or beat my score, but get 10 out of 10 and you get the $1,000 with the double pass as well. 4972 700 4CC.

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2: Alrighty, off to Barney Point this morning. We've got Josie playing. Hi, Josie.
3: Hello, good morning.
0: Now, Josie, you're from Brizzy. Yeah, you're up visiting. Family or friends, or do you come from here?
3: I used to live here.
0: Okay.
3: So here I am visiting.
0: Right. Oh, well, enjoy your stay, catching up with family, no doubt, eh?
3: Absolutely.
0: Okay.
3: That's what you do on the holidays, isn't it?
0: And a beautiful time of the year to be here too.
3: Yeah, what a great spot. Love it.
0: Okay.
3: Love visiting.
0: Right.
3: Family.
0: Okay, well, good luck.
2: Well, Hamo got 6 out of 10.
0: No, I got 5.
2: Oh, you did? Oh, yeah, you did too.
0: Yeah, I only got 5. So do you like the Speedway?
3: Yeah.
0: Oh, well, you got a good chance of equaling my score to get the double pass to McCosker Gladstone Speedway for the double header on Saturday evening. But get 10 out of 10 to get the $1,000 to spend at Harvey Norman at the same time. You ready?
3: Yep.
2: Good
0: okay,
2: luck.
0: Good luck.
2: Name any movie directed by Quentin Tarantino.
3: Pulp Fiction.
2: Which two NRL teams are playing in the grand final this weekend?
3: Roosters and Dolphins. Knights.
2: What is Australia's most dangerous bird?
3: Eagle.
2: True or false, Ryan Reynolds is Canadian?
3: True.
2: Which band sings the song Highway to Hell?
3: AC/DC.
2: Which two colours do you mix to get orange?
3: Black, red and yellow.
2: Draw 4, skip and reverse are all moves in what card game?
3: Poker.
2: What's the capital of Malaysia?
3: KL.
2: All right, you bombed out on that last one.
0: Okay, let's see.
2: Okay, name any movie directed by Quentin Tarantino. You said Pulp Fiction. Hamo also said that. Well done.
0: Mm-hmm.
2: Which two NRL...
3: You know, by the way.
0: Yeah, okay.
2: Which two NRL teams are playing in the grand final this weekend? You said Roosters versus the Knights, I think you said.
3: Yep.
2: What is Australia's most dangerous bird?
0: You said dolphins first, but corrected. Yeah.
2: You said the eagle.
0: Mm.
2: Incorrect. It's a cassowary.
0: It's a cassowary. Yeah, they can rip you open.
3: Oh, I couldn't really hear the question.
0: I said magpie.
2: True or false?
3: Yeah, well, they're pretty bad.
2: Yeah. True or false, Ryan Reynolds is Canadian. You said true. Well done. Which band sings the song Highway to Hell? You answered AC/DC, which is correct. Which two colours do you mix to get? Orange. You said red and yellow.
3: Yeah.
2: And draw 4, skip and reverse are all moves in what card game? You said poker. And I'm going to save the last 3. Well, sorry, what's the capital of Malaysia? You did run out of time here. It is Kuala Lumpur.
0: But you ran out of time. Anyway.
2: And the last 2 questions I will save for tomorrow. You tied with Hamo. You got 5 out of 10.
0: Well done.
3: Yay.
0: So you've got a double pass to the McCosker Gladstone Speedway for Saturday night. All right. So hold the line. Sarge will talk to you off air and you'll be able to pick up the double pass here at the studios.
2: Thanks, Josie.
3: Thank you.
0: Bye. Back again tomorrow morning, 4CC, Central Queensland, Discovery Coast. Good morning.

0: ACCC, Central Queensland Discovery Coast. Yeah, it was Fitzroy that combined with Brisbane to make the Brisbane line. So 26 years ago. Thank you to Tony, who sent some info in, as well as Dee. Thank you. In regards to Fitzroy joining Brisbane to become the Brisbane Bears. It was on this day that they won their first grand final back in 2001 too, incidentally. So well done. ELO up shortly on 4CC.
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0: Good morning. It's right on 20 past 7. Don't bring me down. ELO on

0: SCQ and the Discovery Coast. Hey, something that's coming up is the Harbour City Motorcycle are inviting riders to take part in the Kawasaki Ladies Day. It's on the 17th of next month, on October, and riders are going to leave around about 10 a.m. for a social ride to Agnes Water, to the tavern there. And the event is aiming to build confidence and create some friendship and also raise some good money for a great cause, the Gladstone Women's Health Centre, with raffles. They'll be running throughout the day. And all the proceeds will be donated to the charity. So what a great day. Rides open to everybody. And men, you're encouraged to show your support as well by wearing a tutu. How cool is that? And if you want more info, all you need to do is get in touch with Harbour City Motorcycles. You can jump onto their Facebook page or pop in and see the team. But that date, 17th of October, 10 a.m, the social ride for the Kawasaki Ladies Day. Money raised going to the Gladstone Women's Health Centre. And news coming up shortly for you on 4CC.
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8: Good morning, Joseph Price with your local news. The courage, service and sacrifice made by fallen police officers is being honoured this National Police Remembrance Day. Vigils, services and marches will be held across the country, including services at Billawheeler, Rockhampton, Blackwater and Gladstone from 10 a.m. Acting Police Commissioner Brett Poynting says it's one of the most significant days on the policing calendar.
9: It's a day to pause and honour the officers who lost their lives while serving and protecting their communities, and to remember every officer we have lost. There's also a time to stand beside their families, friends and colleagues whose loss is enduring and whose strength is deeply felt across our policing family.
8: The federal sports minister is being called out by a Central Queensland MP after questioning the Fitzroy River as an Olympic rowing site. Member for Capricornia, Michelle Landry, has hit out at Annika Wells following her comments that Olympic rowing in Rockhampton was not signed, sealed and delivered, despite Premier David Christofulli saying it was. Miss Landry says the sports minister should come to the region and see why the community is so passionate about bringing the games to Rocky. Nationals leader Matt Canavan has also fiercely defended the decision to host the 2032 Olympic rowing in the Fitzroy, especially following the success of the Queensland Schools Championship Regatta last weekend. Applications are now open for the latest round of the state government's Active Transport Grants program. It will see $15 million shared amongst councils to deliver safer and more connected walking and bike riding infrastructure across Queensland. The last round of funding helped Rockhampton Regional Council build the Graham Acton Way shared path. Applications close at the end of November, with successful projects expected to be announced next year. 8 Central Queenslanders have been picked in the Queensland under-16 hockey squads for the national championships. Zach Allen, Dylan Brookman, Riley Landsberg, Harper Snell and Quinlan White have been picked in the boys' team. Meanwhile, Sienna Harmsworth, Abby Hutchins and Logan Rybal are in the girls' squad. And a Gladstone Region Park is getting upgrades to its amenities block. From next week, the toilets at Baroran Memorial Park will be refurbished and upgraded, meaning the facilities will be closed for around 8 weeks. Temporary toilets will be provided and regularly serviced by council.
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0: Hi, I'm Phoebe Humphrey. It's set to get harder to balance the household budget. The Reserve Bank tipped to hand down another rate rise today of 25 basis points, taking the cash rate to 4.6%.
1: I think it's really scary. I think the government doesn't realise that so many people are struggling.
0: They're on Nine. Donald Trump says the US is going to win the war against Iran. The US president insists the end of the war is in sight, and US officials have spoken with mediators.
2: Iran will never have a nuclear weapon. We're going to win that war very soon. It'll be over, and the gas prices will come tumbling down.
0: SpaceX has launched its rocket Starship into orbit for the first time. It's aiming to do six laps around Earth to prove it is ready for NASA's Artemis program. The achievement comes after an issue with its engine. And Rod Stewart has announced he's stepping away from the stage. The 81-year-old singer revealing he will retire, ending a six-decade career. His last tour dates have been penned in for next year.
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0: In sport, former Swans coach John Longmire has flown to the hangar. The Premiership coach will join Essendon as its general manager of AFL performance later this week, working alongside new head coach Mark McVeigh. Longmire is currently Sydney's executive director of club performance. And Phoenix Crossland is preparing to front the NRL judiciary tonight following that horror tackle that left Nathan Cleary with a broken ankle. The Knights hooker is charged with dangerous contact over the hip drop tackle. That's the latest news in sport.
3: Gladstone Camping Centre, for all your camping and outdoor needs. 4CC, your weather now.
4: Yeah, I don't think he'll be playing in the grand final. Geez, a lot of people have been trolling him, though, because of what happened to Nathan Cleary. And Nathan Cleary's jumped on board, too, and said, hey, it really was an accident. It's just the way that the tackle unfolded. And, yeah, he did do a hip drop, but sometimes in a split decision on doing stuff, it wasn't done intentionally. You could tell that anyway. We got a partly cloudy day, medium chance of showers throughout this morning and afternoon. As we look at temperatures with the strong wind warning after midday of 25 for Gladstone and also for Yeppoon, Rocky Banana Shire, top of 27, and for 1770 Agnes Water, 21 degrees. Along the shoreline of the Rusty Pelican, good morning, guys. Looking out over the water at the moment, sitting on 21.
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4: Got a bit of a rundown on the footy before 8 o'clock this morning with Macca from the Barroran Hotel.

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0: doubles.
1: Four doubles. A reminder too, today is Police Remembrance Day. It's National Police Remembrance Day. And the local police from Gladstone are doing a march at 9:30 from the Gladstone Police Station to the Anglican Church, where there'll be a service at 10 o'clock. And in Rockhampton, the memorial service will be at St. Joey's at the Catholic Cathedral, also at 10 o'clock this morning. If you come across one of our local police, give them a wave and a g'day and thank them for everything that they do. It's also to remember those that have lost their lives in service as well. National Police Remembrance Day. It is on today.
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2: Gladstone and Central Queensland's leaders in local, 4CC and on iHeartRadio. 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
1: Very good morning, Macca, from the Baroran Hotel. The moron
7: good morning,
1: from.
7: Hammo, what a beautiful day.
1: The moron from Baroran. It's
7: that
1: cloudy. It's cloudy here, but is it blue skies in Baroran?
7: No, it's a little bit overcast, but it's always perfect in Baroran. You know that.
1: Mm-hmm. Especially when you're out of town, apparently.
7: Yes, correct.
1: Yeah. What's going on at the hotel, mate? Got much going on?
7: Mate, everything. I think the sirloins are still on, but there's lots of things available from 11:30 daily, Ammo. Like steak sandwiches, burgers, palmies, schnitzels, crumb steak, you name it, we've got it, 11:30 daily, 7 days a week at the Baroran Hotel, the number one hotel in Baroran.
1: Beautiful. All right, cool.
7: Now, you wouldn't believe, I was Googling last night.
1: Oh, no, right.
7: Yeah. No, I couldn't believe I come. In medieval times, the knights, when they were practicing before battle, they used to use, you know, they were on the horse with a sword, and they used to use clay roosters for target practice. Did you know that?
1: Really?
7: They used to use clay roosters.
1: Okay, so this is to tie in with Sunday.
7: No, it actually wasn't going to tie it into Sunday, but now that you mentioned it, so it'll be similar, but they'll be live roosters, right. Not clay ones.
1: Yeah, well, you and I and another fellow have to do a video this afternoon at 12:30 in front of Leading Eats Gladstone Hi-Fi and Boucher Wood. Yes. So look out for that on our socials.
7: I'll be going to get my Newcastle jersey on the way.
1: Me too. I'm a large.
7: I've ordered yours for you.
1: Good. All right. Awesome.
7: On a more serious note, it's a very good day to remember the fallen police that are doing such a great job in the community, Ammo.
1: Yeah, those that have fallen, you know, and those that are currently serving, and those that have served in the past as well.
7: Absolutely. Very very important job in society, and sometimes not very well rewarded, no. But, you know, at the end of the day, remembering the fallen retired police today, and they do a great job.
1: Yeah.
7: Good on them.
1: At 9:30, I don't know if you heard, but 9:30 this morning in Gladstone, there is a police march from the Gladstone Police Station. And then the memorial service, which will be at the Anglican Church at 10. And for Rocky, the memorial service is at St. Joey's at the Catholic Cathedral at 10 o'clock. They had last night in Rockhampton a candlelight vigil at Police Memorial Park. So, yeah, very, very important day. And we do tip our hats to everybody, past and present, that has served in the police.
7: Absolutely, sincerely. Like, everyone talks about it from time to time, but at the end of the day, when you're in trouble, who do you ring?
1: Straight away.
7: Straight away, and they're there straight away.
1: Mm, they are.
7: Good on them.
1: Good on them.
7: God bless them.
1: Definitely.
7: Now, before you go, guess what today is?
1: Oh, I thought, well, you've given me, okay, two so far, right?
7: This is World Peaches Day, and they're very important too.
1: Oh, okay. Right across the world.
7: Right across the world, it's World Peaches Day.
1: Oh, g'day to all our teachers that are currently got a bit of time off with the school holidays.
7: I'd like to say g'day to some of my old teachers, but they're not around.
1: Aren't they? I wonder if any. Oh, yeah. I do know of one. That's probably. Oh, no, there's a couple. Yeah, there's a couple are out. And I think mums and dads and grandparents around this time of the year when it is school holidays, I think they really do. They should think about this. How are you guys feeling now? A bit stressed out? Yes, teachers really do need a day off, don't they? Yes. So pupil-free day and all that. But, yes, yeah, you bet you're going, I can't wait till school starts again. Well, just think of the teachers. And they cop it a lot harder than most.
7: Absolutely.
1: They do. Old teachers never die.
7: That's right.
1: No, they just lose their principles. See ya.
7: See you at 12:30 at the Chook Fence Corner. Bye.

0: Double C. Love our music. Spread the word. That's Bachelor Girl, Buses and Trains. Joppy up next with our news. We got the 4CC Glats and Camping Centre glamping wheel for $500 that you could win if you land on the product that you nominate. So get ready to call on 497-22700 straight after our new sport. Weather details coming up on Catching Up. There's a big day coming up in Agnes Water, late October. I think it's around the 27th because next month is Seniors Month and this is going to be a special event. So catching up with the team from Discovery Coast Tourism and Commerce as well to chat about that in the next hour on 4CC.
1: It's the ultimate joke-off. 4CC's Bad Joke Friday, thanks to the Central Lane Hotel, Gladstone's home of entertainment. But is your joke bad enough to win the $50 to spend at the Central Lane? Ultimately, there's two criteria to judge your jokes. A, does it register on Hammo's Laugh-O-Meter? B, is it better than Matsy's joke?
2: They believe that they've found the Pharaoh Rocher.
0: Oh.
1: 4CC's Bad Joke Friday. Call in with your dad joke, pun or cringeworthy one-liner. 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
8: Good morning. Joseph Price with your local news. The latest bushfire at Mount Morgan has seen hundreds of homes threatened, with some believing it was caused by an arsonist. Fireys were called to the suburb of the mine around 2:30pm on Sunday before the blaze was burning within containment lines by 8:30 that night. It restarted around midday yesterday, with many locals evacuated while some decided to stay. Several fires have started in Mount Morgan in recent weeks, with residents suspecting some were deliberately lit. Queensland State Flying Squad has now completed 202 deployments, charging nearly 3,000 people statewide since January last year. Those numbers include 1,555 juveniles facing more than 4,600 offences. Detective Chief Superintendent Kyle Briggs says the rapid response units helping turn the tide on youth crime.
9: Having now completed over 200 deployments, State Flying Squad have proven themselves to be an invaluable asset to the Queensland Police. The State Flying Squad has charged over 1,406 adult offenders and over 1,555 juvenile offenders on over 9,041 offences.
8: In Capricornia, the squad has carried out 17 deployments targeting repeat offenders. There will be memorial services held at Rockhampton, Gladstone and Billawheeler this morning to commemorate National Police Remembrance Day. 151 Queensland police officers have made the ultimate sacrifice while protecting their community since 1861, including Constable Michael Lowe, who was fatally shot by an offender at North Rockhampton in 1984.
10: It's important to ensure our fallen officers' service, courage and sacrifice are never forgotten. Their legacy lives on in the officers who continue to wear the uniform and uphold the values of service, courage and integrity every day.
8: Acting Police Commissioner Brett Poynting speaking there. And works have been successful to avoid a major fire ant infestation in central Queensland. The invasive species were first found at the Broadmeadow coal mine in Moranbah a year ago before spreading to other mines in the Central Highlands and Isaac regions. After months of work, the Invasive Species Council is confident the ants have been wiped out in the region, but are still urging locals to be vigilant and report any sightings.
1: National News now.
11: Hi, I'm Phoebe Humphrey. Jim Chalmers says he understands Aussies are doing it tough ahead of the Reserve Bank's latest rates decision. The central bank is tipped to lift the cash rate by 25 basis points to 4.6% today, the highest level seen since 2011. The Treasurer telling 7 Aussies are aware of the impact the war in Iran has on home soil.
12: People who might be bracing for an interest rate rise later today from the Independent Reserve Bank, I think people understand that there are inflationary challenges in our economy.
11: Greens leader Larissa Waters has quit the top job due to chronic kidney disease. Waters took over the top job just 15 months ago. The party will hold a ballot this week to elect a new leader. And the NRL's grand final entertainment is back on, but the league is keeping the details secret. Boss Peter Vlahakis is promising fans an 11-minute performance piece, only saying that fans should tune in and they will not be disappointed. It comes just a week after Tones and I pulled out of the decider.
1: Allied Moving Services, the careful movers. Relax while they carry the load. Your sport now.
11: In sport, Penrith star Nathan Cleary is all smiles from his hospital bed, rocking a leg cast after a horror injury in Sunday's NRL loss. The Panthers halfback confirming he's out of surgery. And the Lions will celebrate their premiership party in Brisbane today, while coach Chris Fagan says he'll use the next few days to think about his future at the helm.
13: I don't want to be that coach that hangs around for too long and in the end I get the sack. I'm sort of in that situation now where I can potentially make a call either now or next year.
11: They're on Fox Footy. That's the latest news and sport.
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0: I reckon another year. Hey, partly cloudy, medium chance of some rain later today, although it looks like it's more than partly cloudy. Pretty strong winds up to around 25 knots for today and tomorrow. With temps later today, Yuppoonimu Park 24 with Gladstone, 1770 Agnes Water, around 21 degrees, and Rockhampton, Banana Shire, a top of 27. Around the Banana Shire at the moment, right on 21.
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0: 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And into the running to win that 500. 4CC, here's Blondie. Good morning.

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0: G'day, g'day, g'day, Tracy.
3: Good morning, Hamo.
0: What's going on with you today?
3: Oh, not a lot. Chilling today?
0: No work?
3: Yep. Not today.
0: No? Where do you work? Are you allowed to say?
3: Yeah, I'm a support worker.
0: Support worker. Very important job. Very important job. Yeah. There's a lot of people that are in that industry that they give their heart and soul to it and go over and above. I know quite a few people involved with support working, and it's a very, you get connected, don't you?
3: You sure do, yes.
0: Yeah, yeah. It can be tough sometimes.
3: Yeah.
0: All right. Yeah. Off our wheel, what would you like? A camp fridge? Hang on. A camp fridge, a Weber smoker. We got the snow boots there. The Austrail tent swag, the campfire cast iron cookware, the gazebo, Austrail chair, the Icy Tech cooler, the Auspic smoker, or the Yeti water bottle. What would you like off the wheel?
3: I'm going to go maybe the gazebo.
0: All right. Good luck with this.
3: Thank you.
0: Austrail camp chair.
3: Oh, dear.
0: So it was, what, three clicks off? It was three clicks off.
3: Oh, well, close enough.
0: Enjoy your day off.
3: Thank you, Hamo.
0: See you, Tracy. Tomorrow morning, it's all back again straight after the 8 o'clock news. And Gladstone Camping Centre, they're open every day, just after 8:30 for all your camping supplies and needs. And barbecues, spices. They've got heaps of spices in there, which reminds me, I've got to go in and grab my chicken spice. Big range to choose from, and also you got tents and flags, and just off the Dawson Highway and Breslin Street near the fire station is where you'll find the team. Hello, crew. 4CC. Good morning.

0: 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Our podcasts are very popular and on. We've got tons that you can choose from via the iHeart app. So if you go to the App Store, download iHeart, and you'll be able to listen to not just 4CC, but to have a listen to some of the podcasts, couple that are there, like The Lazy CEO. If you want to know what it's like to build something really big, well, then The Lazy CEO podcast is one that you can have a listen to. Also, Double a Charity with Amanda Keller and forensic psychologist Anita McGregor, who can talk just about anything from the serious to absolutely ridiculous. Amanda, she's awesome. She's a good value, Amanda. And She's on the Money is another popular podcast. If you want to get better with your money without the finance lecture, well, Victoria Devine, she's on The Money, breaks down money, finance, rate rise today by the looks of things. So this might come in handy. Life's Big Financial Questions with some tips and hacks that you can actually use. 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
1: We're at the back end of the NRL season. It won't be long until we're saying goodbye to another year of NRL and saying goodbye to our favourite segment with Hammo and Macca.
2: Bye-bye, Barry. Barry, goodbye.
3: You shot that.
2: I thought that was a good rhyme, that one.
1: But there's a little more of that to come. 4CC's footy tipping competition with a jackpot spend to win at the Baroran Hotel. Well, it jackpots sometimes.
0: Listener this week will be tipping against me. They don't win, it'll jackpot. Yours don't jackpot much, do they?
2: What are you trying to say, Hammo?
1: Yeah. Nominate now on our Facebook page and take on Macca and Hammo in the 4CC footy tipping competition. Yeah! Hurry, there's not much time left. Thanks to the number one pub in Baroran, the Baroran Hotel on 4CC.
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0: 4CC. News coming up shortly with Job. E. Sarge is in the 4CC Star Trek 4x4 Thunder Truck. And Jackie Potts from Discovery Coast Tourism and Commerce. Next month is Seniors Month, and there's a big event that they're planning down in Agnes Water, 1770. We'll find out more about that very soon as well. 4CC, I'll be back soon. 80s hits you love. I could escape this feeling. It's my childhood
1: girl. Your favourites from the 90s and 2000s.
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0: looking to buy a shed.
1: Oh, well, let me show you a Shed-X shed.
0: Wow! It's exactly what I'm looking for! I can put my boat right here, park the car over there, put my camper trailer in the corner. How strong is it? Put my TV on the wall, I'm going to put the bar fridge there. It's going to be awesome. I'm going to park that over there. There's even room for my fishing gear. I reckon I can even fit my box trailer in there. All my tools are going to fit on this wall, then I'm going to probably put that... No, actually, I might put that over there.
2: Thinking sheds? Think Shed-X sheds.
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11: Good morning. Joseph Price with your local news. The Queensland Government State Flying Squad has now deployed more than 200 times across Queensland, making it the biggest rapid response policing unit ever assembled. It's targeting serious and repeat offenders, charging nearly 3,000 people statewide, with 17 deployments here in Capricornia since January last year.
12: In January last year, we established Queensland's largest rapid response group of crack detectives, the State Flying Squad, from Cairns down to Currumbin. They have arrested almost 3,000 offenders on over 9,000 charges, over 1,500 of which are juveniles. These results just show what you can do when you back our police and you give them the tougher laws and the resources.
11: Police Minister Dan Purdy speaking there. A Central Queensland MP has hit out at the Federal Sports Minister, calling

0: her to visit the Fitzroy River as she questions the site. Member for Capricornia, Michelle Landry, has called out Annika Wells following her comments that Olympic rowing in Rockhampton was not signed, sealed and delivered, despite Premier David Crisafulli claiming it was. Miss Landry says the sports minister should come to the region and see why the community is so passionate about bringing the games to Rocky. Nationals leader Matt Canavan has also fiercely defended the decision to host the 2032 Olympic rowing in the Fitzroy, especially following the success of the Queensland Schools Championship Regatta last weekend. Applications are now open for the latest round of the state government's Active Transport Grants program. It'll see $15 million shared amongst councils to deliver safer and more connected walking and bike riding infrastructure across Queensland. The last round of funding helped Rockhampton Regional Council build the Graham Acton Way shared path. Applications close at the end of November, with successful projects expected to be announced next year. And the Queensland under 16 hockey squads have been selected for the national championships, featuring 8 Central Queenslanders. Isaac Allen, Dylan Brookman, Riley Landsberg, Harper Snell and Quinlan White have been picked in the boys' team. Meanwhile, Sienna Harmsworth, Abby Hutchins and Logan Rybel are in the girls' squad.
1: National News now.
2: Hi, I'm Phoebe Humphrey. The Reserve Bank is tipped to lift interest rates to their highest in 15 years today. The central bank will hand down its rates decision, widely expected to lift the cash rate by 25 basis points to 4.6%.
3: I don't think it's an easy thing to face. I just think it's part of the global economy and the effect of what's going on, not just in Australia, but around the world.
2: They're on 9. It would add more than $100 to the average monthly mortgage repayments. 5 British men arrested over a suspected terror plot near Arrath Base in the UK have been released on bail. The group were taken into custody on suspicion of explosives after being caught near the base, which is used by the US military. Head of counter-terrorism policing Lawrence Taylor says this is far from over.
4: They absolutely remain under investigation as we explore multiple lines of inquiry.
2: And more Aussies are hanging on to their phones for longer. New research by Vodafone has found the number of customers using a phone that is at least 4 years old has doubled since 2021.
1: Lake Awonga awaits. It's your perfect day every day. For Double C, your sport now.
2: In sport, Nathan Buckley has confirmed he's met with North Melbourne. The current Cats assistant coach says he's had talks with the Roos about the club's vacant head coaching role after Arden Street parted ways with Alistair Clarkson.
5: I mean, I've determined 12 months ago that I'd love to see a new coach again. I love the role at Geelong and I will be at Geelong in 2027. But I still think that there's another go around as a senior coach.
2: They're on Fox Footy. And Newcastle's Phoenix Crossland will face the NRL judiciary tonight over a hip drop tackle that left Nathan Cleary in hospital. That's the latest news and sport.
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6: Pretty cloudy and we are expecting showers along the coast. They might creep in inland a little bit later on today. There's also a chance of a thunderstorm. Temps later, Rockhampton, Bananashire 27, Yeppoon 24, 1770 around 21 degrees in Gladstone today. Top of 25 already, we're on 22.
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6: Coming up shortly, off to beautiful Agnes Water 1770 and catching up with Jackie from Discovery Coast Tourism and Commerce. There's a big event coming up for the seniors, which is going to be held around the 27th of October, being Seniors Month. But right now,
1: the 4CC Thunder Truck. 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
6: Hello, Sarge.
7: Good morning, Hamo.
6: Now, another location with a brand new business that opened on Sunday. They had their grand opening.
7: They did. I mean, the 4CC Stay On Track 4x4 Thunder Truck at the Dining & Co, which is just at the Night Owl Centre here, and it did. It had their grand opening on Sunday.
6: Now, it's a brand new cafe experience, I think, isn't it, with everything that they've got?
7: It sure is, and it definitely looks amazing. I'm going to pass the phone over to Deej, who's going to tell you a little bit more about it.
6: Lovely. Okay. Hello,
8: Deej. Hello, Hamu.
6: How you going?
8: Good. How are you?
6: Good. How was
8: nice talking to you again.
6: You too. How was the grand opening on Sunday?
8: Oh, it was amazing. All the thanks to the Gladstone community. It's been amazing since last 2 days. It's really nice. I don't have words to express my all the happiness I could say. But yeah, we did feel bad for a few people who did had to go back because we were just out of a bit of stuff just because it was over our expectations.
6: Well, that's
8: which
6: good.
8: I'm happy about it though. Yeah.
6: It's a Sydney cafe experience, isn't it?
8: Yeah, true.
6: So tell us a little bit more about it.
8: So I feel like everyone should at least come here to try for once and then they can pick their thing or, yeah, we need to go back again. Definitely, I feel like we're getting so much likes on Facebook and Instagram. I mean, like, just go follow and check out our Instagram and Facebook page. It's the Gladstone, it's the Dine-In & Co. Gladstone. And then you'll have more of the awareness about with the dishes and what's the... We haven't posted the menu online yet. I feel like we should be doing it soon. But for now, we've got the few photos of the dishes and presentations and everything. And then a bit of more about the cafe as well. So it'll be a good experience going online and having a look. And then, of course, popping your head in. And of course, you'll have a good experience for sure.
6: All right. The Dining & Co. Gladstone. It's in the Night Hour Centre on the Dawson Highway. Grand opening was Sunday. And yeah, get along for some nice food and a beautiful coffee too, by all reports. All right, Dee. Hey, thank you. And we will see you shortly. Hand me back over to Sarge.
8: Yeah, thank you. Thank you so much. Here you go.
6: No worries. Thank you. All right, Sarge, are you having a coffee while you're there?
9: I think I will be.
6: You can bring one
9: back.
6: Definitely. Flat white, please.
9: One sugar.
6: One sugar, full cream milk. You know. All right, what have you got
9: I
6: on board?
9: I do know.
6: What have you got
9: right,
6: there to give away?
9: I've got some fresh bread and sausage rolls from Caroline and Brenda at Boyne Bakery.
6: Uh-huh.
9: I've also got some fresh fruit from Bruce at the Night Owl on the Dawson Highway and some newspapers from Gladstone today.
6: Right. Okay. So the brand new Dining & Co. Gladstone.
9: That's it. This is Sarge in the 4CC Soundtrack 4x4 Thunder Truck at the Dining & Co. at the Night Owl Centre. Come on down and say g'day.

0: 927 4CC, 98.3 FM down at Agnes Water and 1770. Now, there's something a bit new that's coming to the beautiful Discovery Coast. It's a Mad Hatter's Meet and Eat and Looking into the Future Expo. And one of the organisers of the event is Jackie Potts from Discovery Coast Tourism and Commerce. It's one of the volunteers. Hello, Jackie.
1: G'day, how are you going?
0: Good. Tell us about the Mad Hatter's Meet and Eat and the Looking into the Future Expo. What's it all about?
1: Well, it's something very special we've been planning for the seniors in our community. Mm-hmm. So we've got our Meet and Eat for the Mad Hatters. There's a brilliant prize for the best hat, maddest hat. So right. Make sure you bring along your maddest hat. And then we've got our Looking into the Future Expo. A future so bright, you're going to need shades. So bring your shades along as well.
0: Right. This is going to be at the Discovery Coast Sport and Rec Centre on Tuesday, October 27th, yeah?
1: Yep, that's the one, between 10 a.m. and 2 p.m.
0: All right. What's the aim of the event?
1: Well, we are celebrating Seniors Month, so we are focusing on seniors at the expo and wanting to get the community together for a bit of a meet and eat and a mingle. Mm-hmm. It's a little bit different to your normal expos. We will have what people perceive as a normal expo where there are very prominent leading service providers from this area that will be there to answer questions. And then we've got a couple of extra bits to entice. We've got a show us what you got and a give it a go area.
0: Okay.
1: Where we're inviting the community groups to come along and be part of it too and tell us why we should play with them, what their member benefits are and what their volunteer opportunities might be.
0: All right. So are you looking for more exhibitors and community groups to be a part of this?
1: We absolutely are. Time is short and I just can't reach everybody. So if you're a community group in the Agnes Water 1770 area, please reach out quick smart so that we've got some space for you to show us what you got. And if you want to do a audience participation something or other, then we can slot that in as well.
0: All right. And also businesses too. You've still got space for more businesses to be a part of it as well if they want to.
1: We're not really focusing on businesses as such unless they are senior related.
0: Yeah, that's what I mean.
1: However, all of our local businesses are more than welcome to contribute a prize gift. We're going to be having lots and lots of prizes and giveaways during the day.
0: Yes,
1: so anybody that wants to supply us with something like that, we're more than happy to cross-promote, put their name around the venue for the day and all of that.
0: All right. So for the seniors, it's a date to put in your diary. It's on October 27th. It's from 10 through to 2 at the Discovery Coast Sport and Rec Centre. And it's a big day out for the seniors. So Mad Hatter's Meet and Eat and the Looking into the Future Expo. What's the best way to find out more info about it and get more details?
1: Well, if you can head over to the Eldertainment Queensland Facebook page, there should be the invitation with all the information on it there. And keep an eye on that Facebook page because we'll be supporting all of those businesses and providers that will be coming along. So you'll be getting new updates every day.
0: Right, yeah. So that's Eldertainment Queensland Facebook page. Is where they need to go to. All right. Hey, thanks very much for joining us, Jackie.
1: Oh, thanks for the opportunity. How are you? Have an amazing day. And
0: you
1: everybody
0: too.
1: Out there, enjoy your day as well.
0: Good on you. Jackie Potts there from Discovery Coast Tourism and Commerce. But don't forget, if you want to jump on and go to Eldertainment Queensland, the Facebook page, you'll be able to keep up to date with what's happening for the seniors for Seniors Month in October for the Mad Hatter's Meet and Eat and the Looking into the Future Expo. It's 4CC.

0: Four Double C, the Walk of Life with the Dire Straits. Better music and more of it. G'day with you through till 10. The Better Brekkie on the Reef. Reef City Motors. Last 2 days for that big sale. The target's 249 vehicles. Sharpie needs to get across the line. He's not there yet. So he said that today and tomorrow there's going to be some pretty massive big savings on vehicles in store at Reef City Motors. That's new and new. 7 manufacturers to choose from at Reef City Motors. David Bowie up shortly on 4CC.
1: It's a well-known fact here at 4CC that Hammo can be known to stretch the truth. 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
3: Oh, yeah.
4: So have you heard the one about the guy who goes into his shed and he...
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3: Well, it's just that if I had a shed, I'd want it to be a Shed-X shed.
4: Okay, then. 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
3: I don't like this joke.
4: What?
3: Shed-X sheds are no joke.
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13: Good morning. Joseph Price with your local news. Another bushfire in the Mount Morgan area has threatened hundreds of homes, with some believing it was caused by an arsonist. Fireys were first called to the suburb of the mine around 2:30 p.m. on Sunday, before the blaze was burning within containment lines by 8:30 that night. It restarted around midday yesterday, with many locals evacuated, while some decided to stay. Several fires have started in the Mount Morgan area in recent weeks, with residents suspecting some were deliberately lit. The sacrifice made by police officers who have lost their lives in the line of duty will be honoured today for National Police Remembrance Day. 151 Queensland police officers have made the ultimate sacrifice while protecting their communities since 1861, including Senior Constable Norman Watt, who was shot and killed by an offender in Rockhampton in 2000. Acting Police Commissioner Brett Poynting says there are a number of ways we can show our support.
14: Simple acts of respect, understanding and appreciation go a long way. Attend memorial services and candlelight vigils where possible, and to take a moment to reflect on the sacrifices made by police officers and their families.
13: There will be memorial services held at Billawheeler, Rockhampton, Blackwater and Gladstone from 10 a.m. Central Queensland has dodged a major fire ant infestation after the invasive species were detected there for the first time. Around a year ago, several fire ant nests were discovered in brick pallets in the Broadmeadow coal mine in Moranbah. The ants then spread to other mines in the Central Highlands and Isaac regions. After months of work, the Invasive Species Council is confident the ants have been wiped out in the region, but are still urging locals to be vigilant and report any sightings. Fire ants are a coppery brown colour and leave a mound of dirt without holes. And Queensland State Flying Squad has now completed more than 200 deployments, including 17 here in Capricornia, charging nearly 3,000 people since January last year. The Rapid Response Unit has delivered a surge capacity into crime hotspots to target repeat offenders.
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0: Hi, I'm Phoebe Humphrey. A nervous wait for mortgage holders with the Reserve Bank expected to lift rates today. The RBA tipped to increase the cash rate to 4.6%, the highest we've seen since 2011. Canstar Sally Tindall urging mortgage holders to shop around.
10: If you're on a variable rate, know it is your right to pick up the phone and ask your bank for a better deal. Just give it a go. The worst that they can say is no.
0: While four Aussie capitals now make the list of the world's 10 least affordable housing markets, Sydney is ranked second with the median house price 14 times the median household income. Adelaide comes in fourth while Brisbane sits in eighth and Melbourne ninth. Hong Kong takes out the top spot. And the force is marking National Police Remembrance Day today. More than 830 officers have been killed in the line of duty since records began. That includes 20-year-old New South Wales officer Constable Mia Lay, who died when the service car she was in crashed in Sydney last Friday.
1: Shaw Insurance, the regional Queensland insurance specialist. Your sport now.
0: In sport, Panthers star Nathan Cleary has taken to social media to urge trolls to stop abusing Phoenix Crossland over the tackle that broke his leg. Cleary admits the incident was a complete accident and says the Knights hooker has reached out to apologise. Crossland fronts the NRL judiciary tonight over the horror hip drop. And to AFL, the Lions will celebrate their premiership party in Brisbane today, holding the cup high for a third straight year. Thousands of fans are expected to turn out to celebrate the club's flag. That's the latest news and sport.
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11: Pretty windy day with the winds up to around about 25 knots. So partly cloudy and a medium chance of showers. Today's top temperatures, 25 for Gladstone, Yeppoonie Mew Park, 24, 1770 Agnes Water, 21. And for the Banana Shire, Rockhampton, a top of 27 today.
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0: better music and more of it on 4CC. It is National Police Remembrance Day today, honouring police officers who have died in the line of duty and remembering other police officers as well, those that are serving now, currently, or have done in the past. So in Gladstone, there is the Police March, which is kicking off, just about to kick off, actually, not too far away, at 9:30, followed by the memorial service to the Anglican Church at 10 o'clock. In Rocky, the memorial service is at St. Joseph's Catholic Cathedral, and that will be at 10 this morning, following last night's candlelight vigil at Police Memorial Park. So, special thought today for our police and their families with National Police Remembrance Day. Good on you guys. Thanks for serving. Thanks for looking after us. Hey, the Knack coming up shortly. Billy Joel and the latest with our news headlines not too far away on 4CC.
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1: I'm Phoebe Humphrey from Your News Now, and these are Your News headlines. Mortgage holders are being urged to brace for more pain with the Reserve Bank tipped to lift the official cash rate today. Greens leader Larissa Waters has quit the top job due to a medical condition. Five British men arrested over a suspected terror plot in the UK have been released on bail, and there will be an entertainment act at the NRL Grand Final after all. Get your news when you want it. 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

0: 4CC, better music and more of it for Central Queensland and our Discovery Coast. Let's Gladstone Glow. It is back for this year. Thanks to Queensland Energy Resources. Thanks to Nigel, Tony and the team at QER. So heaps of prizes that we're prize pooling at the moment we'll have in place. And then over the next 2 to 3 weeks, we will reveal more. So if you're getting your Chrissy lights ready for your home or business, we want to hear from you by jumping onto the website. 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And then the general public get to vote on what they think, or what is the best Christmas light display. It is Let Gladstone Glow, brought to you by QER. It's 4CC. Coming up next, Darren Stevens with On This Day.
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3: Hi, looking back on the 29th of September, the day when John D. Rockefeller officially became the world's first billionaire in 1916.
12: Depressions have come and gone. Prosperity has always returned and will again.
3: Billy Joel's breakthrough album, The Stranger, was released in 1977, won 2 Grammys and remains one of the biggest selling albums of all time. Featured this, his first top 10 hit in Australia.
13: I take you just the way you are.
3: You'll remember this. Zsa Zsa Gabor was convicted of slapping a police officer in 1989.
14: This one cop has a very big problem. He's too good looking.
3: The Brisbane Lions won their first AFL flag on this day in 2001.
15: A bit of history here. Brisbane have won the premiership.
3: And it's the anniversary of the stock market crash of 2008, sparked by the collapse of Lehman Brothers.
16: Traders here working the phone say a lot of their customers are freaked out, waiting to see how low the Dow will go.
3: To the birthdays, Australian comedian and actor Mark Mitchell turns 72, best known for his characters on the 80s show The Comedy Company, like Con the Fruiterer.
17: Beautiful. Put him in the water. Governor Ace.
3: special one today for New Zealand-born singer Jenny Morris. She's 70. Australia's 27th and first female Prime Minister, Julia Gillard, celebrates her 65th birthday.
17: Decisions about profound matters of the national interest.
3: The Goss twins, Matthew and Luke, are 58. Remember them? They were two-thirds of the pop group Bross. Wallabies legend Matt Gitto is 44, played over 100 games for Australia, scoring nearly 700 points.
18: Gitto!
3: The first female jockey to win the Melbourne Cup, Michelle Payne, turns 41. And Australian mixed martial arts champion Alexander Volkanovski is 38 today.
19: Payne, let it go to the ground. He's going to be forced to fight me.
3: Finally, Oz music legend, actress, TV host and activist Helen Reddy died on this day in 2020, age 78.
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0: 4CC. 10 o'clock news up next. Capo, straight after that. That's breakfast done for Tuesday. If you survived Monday, made it through breakfast with me today as well. Frankly, the rest of the week should be easy. Back tomorrow from 5. Take care. Be good. If not, be good at it. See ya.
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8: Hi, I'm Phoebe Humphrey. The Treasurer says he's aware of Australia's inflation challenges ahead of the Reserve Bank's rates decision. The RBA is tipped to hike the cash rate to 4%.